0: not to be described in words, but which sent a shiver to the very marrow of Anne's bones. So it's a very strictly kept, she called it fearsomely clean, the downstairs last time, and sort of whitewashed and cold. With a sob, she hastily discarded her garments, so she quickly took off her clothes. She hastily discarded her garments, put on the skimpy nightgown, we talked about that last time, and sprang into bed, where she burrowed face downward into the pillow and pulled the clothes over her head, meaning the bedclothes, the covers. When Marilla came up for the light, various skimpy articles of raiment, so again, skimpy meaning there's not much to them, there's not much fabric to them. Articles of raiment means pieces of clothing. So this is all old-fashioned language, right? Various skimpy articles of raiment scattered most untidily over the floor, and a certain tempestuous appearance of the bed were the only indications of any presence save her own. So a tempestuous, tempest, the word there is to do with the French word tempête, which means storm. So it's a stormy appearance of the bed. It looks like there's been a storm in there. And that's the only clues that there's anyone in there except Marilla. She deliberately picked up Anne's clothes, placed them neatly on a prim yellow chair, and then, taking up the candle, went over to the bed. Again, we have, remember what a different time this is. She's got a candle. A candle is how they're lighting this room after dark. So imagine if your only light, like imagine if it's like a power outage. Have you ever been in a power outage and you have to light candles or use flashlights around your house? So it was like that all the time, but no flashlights, no batteries, just candles and fireplaces and wood stoves. So different, hey? Taking up the candle, went over to the bed. "Good night," she said, a little awkwardly, but not unkindly. Anne's white face and big eyes appeared over the bedclothes with a startling suddenness. "How can you call it a good night when you know it must be the very worst night I've ever had?" she said reproachfully. We saw that word last time. To reproach is to sort of be disappointed and sort of blame someone, accuse someone of something almost. Then she dived down into invisibility again. Marilla went slowly down to the kitchen and proceeded to wash the supper dishes. Matthew was smoking, a sure sign of perturbation of mind. So that means he's disturbed in his mind. His thoughts are disturbed and uncomfortable and unhappy. He seldom smoked, for Marilla set her face against it as a filthy habit. But at certain times and seasons, he felt driven to it. And then Marilla winked at the practice. So she looked the other way or winked an eye on it, didn't stop him from doing it. Realizing that a mere man must have some vent for his emotions. This would be smoking a pipe, by the way. If you've ever seen a pipe before, it would have tobacco packed into it and then lit in the bowl of the pipe. "Well, this is a pretty kettle of fish," she said wrathfully. "This is what comes of sending word instead of going ourselves. Robert Spencer's folks have twisted that message somehow. One of us will have to drive over and see Mrs. Spencer tomorrow, that's certain. This girl will have to be sent back to the asylum."
1: "Yes, I suppose so," said Matthew reluctantly.
0: "You suppose so? Don't you know it?
1: Well, now, she's a real nice little thing, Marilla. It's kind of a pity to send her back when she's so set on staying here."
0: "Matthew Cuthbert, you don't mean to say you think we ought to keep her?" Marilla's astonishment could not have been greater if Matthew had expressed a predilection for standing on his head. So that means if he had told her that he liked to stand on his head, which would be a thing that happened even less often at this time than it does now.
1: "Well, now, no, I suppose not. Not exactly," stammered Matthew. So stammered meaning he has a little trouble getting through the sentence. Uncomfortably driven into a corner for his precise meaning. "I suppose we could hardly be expected to keep her."
0: "I should say not. What good would she be to us?"
1: "We might be some good to her," said Matthew suddenly and unexpectedly.
0: "Matthew Cuthbert, I believe that child has bewitched you. I can see as plain that you want to keep her."
1: "Well, now, she's a real interesting little thing," persisted Matthew. "You should have heard her talk coming out from the station."
0: "Oh, she can talk fast enough. I saw that at once. It's nothing in her favor, either. I don't like children who have so much to say.
1: I don't want an orphan girl, and if I did, she isn't the style I'd pick out. There's something I don't understand about her. No, she's got to be dispatched straightway back to where she came from. So sent straight back. I could hire a French boy to help me, said Matthew, and she'd be company for you. So remember, a French boy there means an Acadian boy. And we'll talk more about that later. We'll get a little bit more back to this, to their Acadian neighbors, and we'll talk more about that again. I'm not suffering for company, said Marilla shortly, and I'm not going to keep her. Well, now, it's just as you say, of course, Marilla, said Matthew, rising and putting his pipe away. I'm going to bed. To bed went Matthew, and to bed, when she had put her dishes away, went Marilla, frowning most resolutely. So she's determined. Resolute means determined. And upstairs, in the east gable, a lonely, heart-hungry, friendless child cried herself to sleep. So heart-hungry, it's an old-fashioned way of saying that she's lonely, that her heart is hungry for friendship and companionship and love. And that's the end of chapter 3. So now we're on to chapter 4, the next chapter in our story, and it's called Morning at Green Gables. Morning at Green Gables. So we'll make it through the night, and we can assume that we are going to spend the following morning at Green Gables. Well, we know what time it is. It's time for our musical break, our little interlude with music. And today it is the second last movement of our wonderful Carnaval des Animaux, Carnival of the Animals, which we've been listening to by Camille Saint-Saëns, a French composer, and performed by the Seattle Youth Symphony. So it's all youths in the symphony except for the two pianists, Nancy and Neil O'Done. So the two folks playing the piano. Second last movement today. Wow. Le Cygne, it's called. Le Cygne, meaning the swan. The swan. So let's listen and let's see if you can picture a swan. If you've been lucky enough to see one before, they're very beautiful. We think of white swans, but there are also black swans, and they're very prominent in a lot of cultures. In Finland, where my mama is from, the national bird is the whooper swan. So they're a beautiful bird that shows up a lot in culture, including in this movement, the second last movement of Le Carnaval des Animaux. This is also one of the most famous movements from this suite. It was actually the only one that was published during Camille Saint-Saëns' lifetime, hard as that is to believe, because this is such a huge piece of music now, but this movement was the only one that was actually published during his lifetime. You'll probably recognize it. You'll probably be able to make a connection because it's very famous. It gets played all the time. It's very popular for cello and piano. And you've probably heard it before. So let's see. And let's see if we can picture in our mind's eye or remember. If you're not so great at picturing, but maybe you've seen a swan before, remember a swan as we listen.

Isn't that lovely? Isn't that lovely? Could you picture a swan? Or maybe remember a swan if you've seen them gliding along the water? And of course, there's sayings too about the swan, because what looks so smooth and graceful and beautiful on top of the water, what you can't see underneath is their feet sort of furiously kicking and swimming and propelling them along. So there's lots of interesting things to think about there, but I certainly could picture swans on a river. Maybe the River Avon in England is associated with swans. All the swans in England belong to the king or queen. Have you heard that before? Isn't that interesting? So there we have it. Le Cygne, the swan, our second last movement. Another, I think, really clear image there of an animal created through the sound that instruments make. So thanks for sharing that with me. We should head back now. Let's head back to Avonlea and see what's happening at Green Gables. Here we go. It was broad daylight when Anne awoke and sat up in bed, staring confusedly at the window through which a flood of cheery sunshine was pouring, and outside of which something white and feathery waved across glimpses of blue sky. For a moment she could not remember where she was. First came a delightful thrill, as of something very pleasant, then a horrible remembrance. So remembering. This was Green Gables, and they didn't want her because she wasn't a boy. But it was morning, and yes, it was a cherry tree in full bloom outside of her window. With a bound, she was out of bed and across the floor. She pushed up the sash. It went up stiffly and creakily, as if it hadn't been opened for a long time, which was the case, and it stuck so tight that nothing was needed to hold it up. So this style of window isn't so common anymore, but you might have seen them before. You might even have them in your own house where the window opens from bottom to top. That's called a sash window, and you push it up from the bottom. And this one hasn't been opened in a long time, so it's stiff and creaky, and it's so stiff that you don't have to prop it up with anything. It just holds up on its own. Anne dropped on her knees and gazed out into the June morning, her eyes glistening with delight. So because she's in a gable room, the window probably goes all the way to the floor, or close to it. So that's why, because she's kind of up in the roof almost. So that's why she's dropping to her knees to look out the window there. And it's a June morning, and I don't know about your time and space right now, but in my space and time, that lines up. It's June where I am. It may not be June where and when you are, but even if it's not, you can imagine that it is. Imagine just like Anne would. Oh, wasn't it beautiful? Wasn't it a lovely place? Suppose she wasn't really going to stay here. She would imagine she was. There was scope for imagination here. So she says this a lot. It means room for imagination, right? A huge cherry tree grew outside, so close that its boughs tapped against the house, and it was so thick set with blossoms that hardly a leaf was to be seen. So we're going to get lots of really clear sense impressions here described to us, and we can try to picture them in our own minds or remember something similar. Remember if the picturing is hard for you. And this tree, this cherry tree, it has so many flowers on it, so thick set with blossoms, so thick with flowers that you can almost not see its leaves. So fruit trees, if you haven't seen a fruit tree before, they flower before the fruit forms. On both sides of the house was a big orchard, one of apple trees and one of cherry trees, also showered over with blossoms, and their grass was all sprinkled with dandelions. At the time, this was a good thing. Dandelions were considered beautiful, so the plants that we call weeds versus the plants that we think of as useful, that's all cultural. So that all depends on your time and place. So at this time, for the Victorians, and this was just at the very end of the Victorian era, possibly into the Edwardian era, I'd have to look it up, dandelions were considered beautiful. So the grass was all sprinkled with dandelions. In the garden below were lilac trees, purple with flowers, and their dizzily sweet fragrance drifted up to the window on the morning wind. So their dizzily sweet smell. If you've smelled lilacs before, it's a beautiful smell.
Below the garden, a green field lush with clover, so rich and thick with clover, sloped down to the hollow where the brook ran and where scores of white birches grew, upspringing airily out of an undergrowth suggestive of delightful possibilities in ferns and mosses and woodsy things generally. So that's some old-fashioned language there again, but we have a brook, right? So that's like a big stream running through scores of white birches. So score is an old way of counting. It means 20. So we're counting these birches in 20s. So there's many 20s of birch trees, which have beautiful white bark. Upspringing airily, so they're springing up like they're part of the air almost, out of an undergrowth, so that's what grows under trees, suggestive of delightful possibilities in ferns and mosses and woodsy things generally. So there's probably, she can't see from there, but there's probably lots of fun things if you've ever explored in the woods at your feet, things like ferns and mosses. Ferns have fronds on them. I'll post some of these things on our site. And then mosses are that like soft, really soft undergrowth that grows in certain places. So I'll post pictures of these things for us. Beyond it was a hill, green and feathery with spruce and fir. So those are evergreen trees that have needles that don't fall off in the winter. Green and feathery with spruce and fir. There was a gap in it where the gray gable end of the little house she had seen from the other side of the Lake of Shining Waters was visible. And you might remember that that house is where there's another little girl living whose name is Diana. So we heard about that on her way from the train station, the Bright River train station, to Green Gables with Matthew in the buggy. They passed these things. Off to the left were the big barns, and beyond them, away down over green, low-sloping fields, was a sparkling blue glimpse of sea. Anne's beauty-loving eyes lingered on it all. So she looked at it for a long time. Taking everything greedily in, she had looked on so many unlovely places in her life, poor child, but this was as lovely as anything she had ever dreamed. She knelt there, lost to everything but the loveliness around her, until she was startled by a hand on her shoulder. Marilla had come in unheard by the small dreamer. "It's time you were dressed," she said curtly. So that's kind of shortly and sharply. Marilla really did not know how to talk to the child, and her uncomfortable ignorance made her crisp and curt when she did not mean to be. Anne stood up and drew a long breath. "Oh, isn't it wonderful," she said, waving her hand comprehensively at the good world outside. So comprehensively means it taking it all in. She's waving at everything outside the window. And now Marilla's really going to speak like a local PEI person at the time. "It's a big tree," said Marilla, "and it blooms great, but the fruit don't amount to much, never. Small and wormy." We have an apple tree and our apples are like that too, small and wormy. But they taste pretty good. "Oh, I don't mean just the tree. Of course it's lovely. Yes, it's radiantly lovely. It blooms as if it meant it." Radiantly means shining, like shining with light. "But I mean everything. The garden and the orchard and the brook and the woods. The whole big dear world. Don't you feel as if you just love the world on a morning like this? And I can hear the brook laughing all the way up here. Have you ever noticed what cheerful things brooks are? They're always laughing. Even in winter time, I've heard them under the ice. I'm so glad there's a brook near Green Gables. Perhaps you think it doesn't make any difference to me when you're not going to keep me, but it does. I shall always like to remember that there is a brook at Green Gables, even if I never see it again. If there wasn't a brook, I'd be haunted by the uncomfortable feeling that there ought to be one. I'm not in the depths of despair this morning. I can never be in the morning. Isn't it a splendid thing that there are mornings? But I feel very sad. I've just been imagining that it was really me you wanted after all, and that I was to stay here forever and ever. It was a great comfort while it lasted. But the worst of imagining things is that the time comes when you have to stop, and that hurts." I certainly find that to be true. "You'd better get dressed and come downstairs, and never mind your imaginings," said Marilla, as soon as she could get a word in edgewise. So that means Anne's talked so much that she has to kind of like
slip a word in by the edge, like something very thin to get it in there. Breakfast is waiting. Wash your face and comb your hair. Leave the window up and turn your bedclothes back over the foot of the bed. Be as smart as you can. So turn your bedclothes, so kind of fold them back over the end of the bed. And then when she says smart, she means sort of quick, like get to it quickly and efficiently. Anne could evidently be smart to some purpose, for she was downstairs in 10 minutes' time, with her clothes neatly on, her hair brushed and braided, her face washed, and a comfortable consciousness pervading her soul that she had fulfilled all Marilla's requirements. So that means she's comfortably sure throughout her whole soul, so pervading means all throughout her whole soul, that she has done everything Marilla has asked for. As a matter of fact, however, she had forgotten to turn back the bedclothes. Well, we'll have to see what happens with the rest of morning at Green Gables next time. I'm assuming there's going to be breakfast of some kind. I hope so. I love breakfast. Thank you so much for joining us. Thanks for being here. And I hope there's a great breakfast in store for you tomorrow. Take care, and we'll see you next time.

Half a Story Hour is produced and presented by Inari Vaisinegi. Our theme music is from the Camille Saint-Saëns suite, Le Carnaval des Animaux, and is available at the Pandora Music Repository at iBiblio.org.

0: ourselves to the journey of reconciliation. It's an opportunity to learn, reflect, and foster meaningful relationships based on respect and understanding. At CFCR, we stand in solidarity with Indigenous voices and stories. 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
1: Hello, everyone. Welcome to Change Your Pain with Stephanie. I am your host, Stephanie Buckley, and the goal of this show is to educate you listeners what we know about pain science and how we can use that information to change our pain, along with giving you information on alternative pain management strategies in the hopes that they will help you along your own healing journey. Who am I? I am a former physiotherapist turned pain coach and educator, and I am also a fellow human that has lived with chronic pain, and because I have found a way to overcome it, that is why I am so passionate about sharing what I have learned. Disclaimer, this is not medical advice. If you're looking to make any changes to your current treatment plan, please consult your healthcare provider. This is for information, education, and entertainment purposes only. Hello, everyone. Welcome to another Monday night. Thank you so much for tuning in. As always, it is a pleasure to be here with you this evening. I can hardly believe it is the end of September. Personally, I love fall. I hope you're getting the chance to enjoy how beautiful nature is with all the changes in the colors of the leaves. It is one of my favorite times of year. What I'm going to be going into today are some different topics that typically are not discussed when it comes to chronic pain and healing. And if you're an avid listener, you know, I talk all the time on this show how chronic pain is more than just the physical. In terms of what we can see, what happens is we get changes in our nervous system, which basically results in a hyperactive nervous system. And when it comes to chronic pain, we typically can't, you know, see those changes with the naked eye. It's happening in our nerves. And just to make a side note, that means it is also physical, physiological. You're not making it up. And so the positive is, as the nervous system has become hyperactive, we can return it back to its baseline function. Now, I know easier said than done, but I also want to go into and acknowledge that maybe sometimes that answer as to the why we have chronic pain may not feel completely validating. You know, I was scrolling through LinkedIn today, and a lot of what's marketed, although whether well-intentioned or not, I guess, I like to assume well-intentioned, depending on the person, but all these different health issues, chronic illness, chronic pain, people are always talking about the nervous system and how to help our nervous system or retrain the nervous system. And I think it can sometimes unintentionally insinuate that somehow you have done something wrong to make your nervous system hyperactive, that then it is somehow your fault that your nervous system has become hypersensitive. And then because this has happened, it is your fault that you're now dealing with this, and it's up to you to change it. And then when you try things and if you fail or it doesn't work, then it's your fault. And I would really like to shift the conversation in that this is not true. And that's why I say well-intentioned. I like to believe or choose to believe that a lot of people out there mean well, but let's be honest, in the social media world, there are a lot of people out there that don't. And unfortunately, through marketing, take advantage of people such as those dealing with chronic pain, saying they have the fix, whether it's this type of nervous system program or this supplement or whatever it is they're trying to tell you. And I'm also going to go into even a little deeper of how, if you are living with chronic pain, based on our current healthcare system, you have been set up to fail and that it is somehow your fault, which is not true. And I think this is something that's really important to talk about, because living with chronic pain, you can become quite isolated.

0: And also, you may have more time with your thoughts, which, you know, maybe sometimes is a good thing and maybe sometimes not so much. I know for myself, on those harder mental days, my thoughts probably don't help me. And because if we're dealing with pain, we're usually exhausted. We might be stuck on the couch or the bed for who knows how long and can't help but think, well, maybe it was my fault. Maybe I screwed up somewhere along the way. You know, maybe if I just taken better care of myself when I was younger, I wouldn't have ran into this issue. And so that puts basically all on you or all onto the person that has chronic pain. And that's not fair because in a lot of ways, it's really not your fault at all. And it really brings into the conversation of, if we look even further about why do bad things happen? You know, why do bad things happen to good people? Looking at chronic illness, you know, people that get diagnosed with cancer, and these are devastating conditions. And dealing with any type of chronic condition like chronic pain, it is really easy to get lost in yourself, but not in a way that is helpful, more of a way that can be really self-defeating and can really affect your motivation and confidence when it comes to healing. So for tonight, my invitation to you is to have an open mind and obviously take what resonates, leave what doesn't. But I invite you to be open to being curious and becoming aware of how much do you believe it is your fault or you are responsible for your current situation in dealing with chronic pain. How much of that feels like yours? How much of it feels like has been put onto you by others, whether family, friends, healthcare providers? And then the next invitation, especially at the end, but I'll put it here so you have it in mind, is then if you can look even further and beyond that and look at our society, look at our current systems, and if you can distance yourself even just that little bit from your personal experience, or pretend you know what's going on is happening to a friend. If you look from further up or higher above, I think you might get some clarity to really see how the issue of chronic pain is not your fault. The issue of finding treatments that work are not your fault, and that you are against so many barriers that it makes sense that you're struggling, you're not recovering, and you're not finding the help that you need. So that is my invitation for tonight's episode. And before we go in, as hard as it may be to receive, and I can understand this is in some areas of my life I'm still working on, I still believe it's my fault, is I want to say it is not your fault. It is not your fault that you are dealing with chronic pain. It is not your fault for lack of some type of actions or behaviors beforehand that could have potentially prevented this. There's nothing that shows us that that's possible. We don't know why one person develops chronic pain over another, and that sucks. But I think it's important to say, because it's easy to keep looking for the answer as to the why. And that's just going to waste a lot of time and energy that you could be using in a more constructive way that could help you recover and move forward. I read a quote the other day on social media, so I'm not going to get it exactly. I don't know who said it, but it was essentially along the lines of, if you get bit by the snake and spend all your time trying to catch the snake and figure out why it bit you, you're actually missing all the improvement you could be making on just working on the wound or the bite. And I think that that can happen to a lot of us unknowingly in dealing with chronic pain and trying to figure it out. I am someone, I always want to know the why. I'm an avid researcher to a fault. I want to know why. Like, why did this happen? It's also my brain. It likes to know how things work. And so when there is not a clear answer, such as chronic pain, in terms of we don't have a standardized treatment protocol, I'm always like, well, why? Like, what's the answer? Why isn't what we have so far not working? Why do we have so many people dealing with this and not getting answers? And so as hard as it can be, I invite you to shift toward, you know, trying to figure out the why this has all happened, why this has happened to you and your life. I think it's important to look at that because it's important to see how much you're holding on to that and how much of that you blame yourself. Like for me, you know, I've lived with chronic pain, I've struggled with mental illness, and now I'm dealing with a new chronic condition. And I'm personally in a state of, well, it must be all my fault. It must be because, you know, I didn't heal enough. I didn't do enough in terms of psychology or mental health, or, you know, maybe it was something I never dealt with, or like my brain is just trying to rack into why has this become my story? Why is it after years of working on myself and, you know, trying to find the silver linings where I can and move forward and progress, that it seems like I'm just getting hit by one thing after another? And the only thing my brain can see, well, it must be my fault. And that's not going to help me moving forward when factually what I'm dealing with is a medical condition. Yet for some reason, my brain doesn't want to believe that. And that's why I say in terms of chronic pain and being told that it's due to a hyperactive nervous system, I think unfortunately there's still the stigma out there that that means you're making it up, it's all in your head, that somehow your body, your nervous system is at fault, it's somehow not working properly, it's somehow not as good as others, and that's why you're running into this issue. But that's not true. And I think it takes a lot of time, it takes a lot of grace, a lot of practice to see it's not your fault and that your nervous system isn't broken. It was actually and is still just trying to help you, to protect you. It's being overprotective because at some point it learned movement or things that previously didn't cause you pain now do are a potential threat or dangerous and can cause you harm. And that's how we get stuck in this pain cycle of we have pain, we maybe manage it, we try to get moving again, then we get pain again, so we stop, we get further deconditioned, our nervous system further learns, oh yeah, see, when I move, I get pain, so I was right. And it's really hard to break that cycle. And that's why I said, you know, at the beginning, it can sometimes not feel validating when you hear it's, you just have a hyperactive nervous system, or a nervous system that's stuck in fight or flight, or a nervous system that's stuck in survival mode. Like, to me, that somehow, at least to me anyway, makes it sound like it's the person's fault that their nervous system is like that, that because they can't self-regulate, that that's why this happened, that because they weren't aware of how to take care of themselves as best they could, physically, mentally, emotionally, spiritually, that's why they're in this pickle. But that's not true. So I think it is really hard to disconnect from this idea of who we are and our worth and responsibility or fault with pain is not our fault. I think it's very hard. Our identity can become tied in with this pain. So how could this pain not be our fault, right? It's just us that is experiencing it. And I think that this is what enters into some really complex layers when it comes to chronic pain. So the reason I wanted to say this is if you are, you know, I don't know about you, but if you're similar to me, when I learn something about my health, I'm an avid researcher. And then thanks to the algorithms, that's everything that then pops up on my screen and social media. And although well-intentioned, it really doesn't help because I can easily fall into and have fallen into the traps of, oh, maybe this person has the answer or this person has the answer. And you know, some of them very well may and can help you. I'm not saying that it's not helpful, but I think we also need to take a look at how much are we maybe being emotionally driven without realizing or without awareness that we feel we have to be fixed by somebody else because we're broken. Our nervous system isn't working properly. Sometimes looking at social media and although hearing, you know, positive stories, seeing, you know, what worked for some people, how they were able to overcome chronic pain, chronic illness. I think these stories are important to hear, but I can't help but feel when I look at those like, oh, I have failed somewhere. I have done something wrong, so I'm not getting better. It's somehow blaming the nervous system when they're really shouldn't be any blame at all, because chronic pain can just happen and we don't know why. So there's nothing really to blame. That is where I just invite you to be cautious when you are out there looking for strategies to help with your nervous system, is to be aware of what you're bringing to it that you might not be aware of. You know, do you really believe it is your fault? Do you believe your nervous system is broken? And if so, how can we then shift more to my nervous system is communicating with me? And right now it's communicating with me in a way that is hyperactive, which is preventing me from healing my chronic pain. So what are strategies that I can help basically communicate to my nervous system that I'm safe now, I'm safe to move? And so it's not about trying to quote unquote fix our nervous system or fix our body. It's about learning how to communicate to our body, to our nervous system in a different way. If you think of even just our general culture, right? The hustle, right? We very much glorify hustle and the grind, no sleep, right? At the expense of our own health. So if you underlying have chronic pain and you're constantly going, you're constantly hustling, this could be everything from work to being a parent, to a career, to fitness, of any aspect of your life, if you are constantly with a go, go, go energy, that is going to further fuel an already hyperactive nervous system. So what I mean, or as an example, is let's say you decide you want to try deep breathing, right? That's a common thing we see that can help calm our nervous system. But when we decide to start this, if we are very strict, if we are very, I have to do it at this time, I have to do it this amount of time, it has to look a certain way or it's not helpful, we're already coming into a practice that is designed to calm us or to communicate to our nervous system. We can be calm. We don't need to be so intense right now. If we're coming with intensity, unknowingly, we're not going to be able to see the full benefit of trying strategies to communicate to our nervous system that we are safe. Whatever that is for you, safe to move, safe to get back to X activity, or safe to go socialize, even if it's like just meeting for coffee, whatever the case is. And I think then the conversation needs to shift more from, it's not that you've done anything wrong to cause this. It also doesn't mean that your body is broken or doesn't work properly. It's just that your nervous system at some point learned it needed to pay extra attention. And it's communicating that with you with every little thing you do. And it's like, oh, please, I'm good. And so the next thing is changing the conversation. And so it's communicating with our body, with our nervous system, hey, we can be chill when we do this now. And then what happens in that conversation with our body and our nervous system is over time that will lead to less pain, that will lead to less flares, that will lead to pain flares not lasting as long. And so that's why I like to view it more of a conversation as to a fix, or trying the one thing that's going to fix all of this. There's no such thing. Just as we don't know what causes chronic pain, we can't say which specific thing is going to help every single person, because the pain is unique to every single person. And so I kind of more like to view it like a puzzle or a recipe. Each person is going to have a different recipe or need different puzzle pieces in order to recover. Everyone might have similar ingredients or similar puzzle pieces, but there is never going to be one that is the same from one person to another. That's also what makes this journey really hard and really complex. And so to reiterate, it's not your fault. You're nervous. View it as best you can. This pain, it's communicating to you. Your nervous system is communicating with you, and we want to change that conversation. And I know you're not going to get this overnight. It's going to take time and practice to shift from this is all my fault, my body's broken, to it's not my fault. I need to work with my body and communicate with it in order to change. And that doesn't happen overnight. It's not easy. It really isn't. And if that doesn't convince you that it's not your fault, I would like to then transition to our current system, our current healthcare. Maybe even one may argue our current way of living in the modern world. But if we come from a healthcare perspective, likely if you're dealing with chronic pain, you've been at this a while, and unfortunately, you've probably waited a long time to get all sorts of different appointments, all different sorts of tests, all different sorts of imaging, only to unfortunately be told they can't find anything, you're normal, there's nothing they can do to help you, and you've probably waited years for some of these things. As an example, to get into a pain clinic in Canada, in general, it's anywhere from a 3 to 5 year waiting list. And can you imagine, this might even be you, you've waited for years, you get in, and what if it doesn't work? Maybe it helps a little bit, but doesn't get you all the way. So there are gaps. The reason I said at the beginning is that you're in a system set to fail is if we think about chronic pain. So you're in pain, usually your first point of contact is your doctor, right? Your doctor will then usually refer you for something, whether that's blood work, imaging, or refer you to a different service. It could be physio, it could be chiro, it could be massage. There's so many different things, but general healthcare providers, so your family doctor, even massage therapists, chiros, and physios, they are not provided with the training in their education system to become a professional on how to help people with chronic pain. And I can say this because I was a physio. We did not get information or education on how to address this beast of a condition. This I all learned through my own practice, continued education, and my own personal experience. Is it shifting? Yes, but it is incredibly rare, as an example, to find a physiotherapist that can A, identify and then help a person with chronic pain. And the irony is I dealt with a hip injury for years. It wasn't until I cannot tell you which number physio I was on that was able to show me that I no longer had a physical injury to the area, which was my hip, but my nervous system was hypersensitive. It's extremely, extremely rare. So A, you're going to get referred to services that unfortunately have lack of training. Then if we look further to healthcare in terms of, okay, well, where can your doctor refer you to? I've seen everything from neurologists, you know, you get nerve testing, rheumatology. It's a huge list, and it's hard to get into those appointments. It takes a lot of time. And every specialty just knows their specialty. There isn't communication amongst all these different specialists to be able to go, oh, this person is having a chronic pain issue. Or on the rare occasion that you're told from a healthcare provider it is a chronic pain issue, the only thing doctors can really refer you to are to a pain clinic, if there even is one in your city. And that's a waiting list of years when, in more cases than not, people's pain stays the same or gets even worse by the time they actually get in. And that's why I say you're trying to get better in a system that has set you up for failure because there is no clear direction. There is no clear treatment plan, all the while you're trying to figure it out on your own to figure out which pieces, puzzle pieces you need, which ingredients you need. And that is not your fault. And I believe it is unjust. It is not fair. It is not fair you have to go through this. It is not fair that you have to navigate this all on your own. And so if you feel like you've been hitting your head against the wall, I just want to say, cut yourself some slack, because you are up against a system that does not work for people in chronic pain. And I invite you, feel whatever that brings up. Be sad, be angry, get mad. It is not your fault. How much have you blamed yourself for everything you are going for everything you've tried that hasn't worked? How much have you criticized yourself that you're not working hard enough, that, you know, if you even worked harder before when you were quote unquote healthy, this wouldn't have happened? It's not true. And so chronic pain is hard enough, let alone having to fight a system that is set up to fail. So to reiterate, if you haven't gotten the message yet, it is not your fault. So with that, may you be a little kinder. May you be a little gentler with yourself. And I believe you will get through this. I believe it is possible. It's not going to be easy, but you can do it. But today is the invitation to cut yourself some slack. Give yourself a little extra love. It's not your fault. Thank you so much for listening. That was another episode of Change Your Pain with Stephanie. If you want to listen to this episode again or any episodes from the past 4 weeks, you can head to cfcr.ca, click on the schedule and archive section, go to Mondays, 6:30 p.m., click on Change Your Pain with Stephanie, and you will see the episodes from the past 4 weeks. I highly recommend that you download them and save them for later, because once an episode has been up for its 4 weeks, it will be gone. So download them, save them when you're in the mood for them. Also, I would love to hear from you. If you have any questions, if you have any topics you want to learn more about with regards to chronic pain, please do not hesitate to reach out. As well, if you try something and you found it helpful, I would love to hear that. So head to cfcr.ca to the contact us section, and you can send us an email or give us a call. I would love to hear from you. Or even if you just enjoy listening, I would love to hear as well. Otherwise, thank you so much for listening. A pleasure as always. May you have a beautiful rest of your week. Keep enjoying the fall as long as you can, and I'll chat with you next time. Take care.
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I'm your host, Mark, and as always, we're brought to you by the Saskatoon Symphony Orchestra. We are fully in fall. The leaves, the crisp air, the crunch in the grass, construction somehow still continuing. But the best part, fall has some of the greatest music there is.

from his Parisian album, that's Gauthier Capuchon and the Autumn Leaves. 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Let's stick with the cello, sort of. Now, this isn't explicitly about fall, but to me, the music in this, it screams fall. It's warm. It feels like you've just put on a big cardigan or thrown over a blanket. The fire is on because it's chill in the air at night. This is the glorious third movement of Brahms's Piano Concerto No. 2. His first piano concerto he wrote for the love of his wife, Clara Schumann. The second piano concerto he wrote for the love of the game, really. He wrote it because he had this brilliant idea, and it is an epic piece of music at an hour long. This movement features one of the most gorgeous cello solos ever written. And in this particular recording, it features the absolute legend, Emile Gallels, at the piano.

It just sounds like fall. One of the most beautiful pieces of music ever written, the third movement of the Brahms Piano Concerto No. 2 with the great Emil Gilels. 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This piece comes from a new setting of the Song of the Earth. Now, of course, Mahler, over 100 years ago or 100 years ago-ish, wrote his Song of the Earth, and Xiaoyang Ye, a Chinese composer, has written his Song of the Earth, and it includes this beautiful autumn lullaby.

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3: 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It's autumn. We're listening to autumn music. This is from one of my favorite American composers, Kenneth Fuchs. This is his Autumn Rhythm.

Inspired by the Jackson Pollock painting of the same name. That's Kenneth Fuchs' Autumn Rhythm. You're listening to Classical Now here on CFCR 90.5 FM. Now, in my time at the SSO, we've been able to do the combined four seasons alongside Piazzolla's four seasons twice. Those were great experiences. We've toured them across the province. They're really cool. Love getting to do them. And, well, it's always a wonderful reminder that when it's autumn in Venice, it's actually spring in Argentina. So, to go to autumn, well, it's a different time of year.

the sensational Pascal Giguère and Les Violons du Roi with Astor Piazzolla's Otono, or Autumn, in Buenos Aires. You're listening to Classical Now here on CFCR 90.5 FM. It's autumn, I'm doing all autumn music, and that means that summer is over. I know, heartbreaking, but we are seeming to get this long fall now, which is wonderful. And every time summer ends, we get to wish the girls of summer goodbye.

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4: 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Before the break, we heard one of my favorite artists of all time, Dawn Upshaw, singing The Girls of Summer off her disc I Wish It So. And I decided we're going to stick with Dawn Upshaw from her disc of the Vernon Duke songbook. This is Autumn in New York. And if you've never been to New York in the fall, you won't understand just how wonderful it is.

If going back to the States ever feels good again, make sure you check out Autumn in New York. 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This disc came out a few years ago, and I still love it, and I still listen to it. The Janowska Ensemble from Poland, which blends classical music virtuosity and jazz, reimagined the Four Seasons. This is their version of Autumn. It's a Balkan journey. There's blind improvisation and the hunter and the jazzy fox.

classical meets jazz meets bluegrass meets the Yanoshka Ensemble. It is off an album called Four Seasons Yanoshka. It is sensational. Go check it out. Thank you for tuning in to Community Radio tonight. Keep the opportunity going for more Community Radio coming up right after this. So, I play this song at the end of September every single year of my show, and I think I've been on the airwaves here at CFCR for 15 years now. My first few years doing Classical Connection on Mondays, and then shifting over here to Classical Now in the evenings. And I think it is my desert island recording. If you had to pick only a handful of things to listen to until the end of time, I would pick this particular recording of September Song. Now, this song captures, I think, all of the wonderful things there is about the fall and September. It means a lot to me because it meant a lot to my dad. And September is always this wonderful new start to the musical season, but it's also personally a challenging month with some memories. And this song, somehow, every single year, just makes me feel better. And that is, I think, what we're supposed to pick when we do Desert Island. And because of that, it's not just the song, it's this particular recording. It's the great American soprano Jessie Norman with the legendary John Williams on the piano. And together, they are perfection.

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All right, you were listening to CFCR 90.5, your one and only community radio station in Saskatoon. And this is Rollin' and Tumblin' with the Blues for Monday, September the 28th. And as always, the show was brought to you by the Saskatoon Blues Society, keeping the blues alive in and around Saskatoon. And as always, I'm here to play something new, something old, maybe something borrowed, but always something bluesy. And for those of you who are tuning in tonight and hoping to hear the voice of Miss Emma, sorry to disappoint you, but Emma was a little under the weather today. And so old Stanley's sitting in for Emma this week, and I don't know if we're swapping out for next week or I'm back to regular schedule. Geez, you might have to listen to me 3 weeks in a row. God forbid. All right. As if you listen regularly, you know I tend to like to have a theme. Don't always make it, but to have a theme for the show. And on short notice, as maybe some of you did as well, I sat and watched a whole lot of the Eric Clapton's Crossroads 2026 show online over the weekend. Of course, you know, it's not all blues, but a lot of blues, and of course a lot of guitars, and just some great players, and some great show overall. And I must say that I did buy a ticket for it, and quite a ways back, and just never got it together, money-wise, time-wise, whatever, to actually make it. And kind of regret it a bit. And as usual, you know, I'd say live and learn, but I'm at the age where if I ain't learned by now what will give you regrets, well, I probably ain't gonna learn it anytime soon. Nonetheless, I enjoyed watching the show. And so tonight, I think I will play at least some of the artists that were there, some of the bluesier artists that were there. And hopefully you'll enjoy some of these blues guys, and close to blues guys, something borrowed maybe occasionally. But there certainly were lots of other country and folky type acts as well who were great. At any rate, let's start the whole show.

bang off with the man himself, Mr. Eric Clapton, and we'll just go on from there, see what we can come up with. Do enjoy.

I have a lot of stories I'd like to tell. I've been everywhere, done everything. You might not believe it, but it's true. Picked a lot of cotton before I picked a guitar.

0: All right, you're listening to CFCR 90.5 Community Radio in Saskatoon, and this is Rollin' and Tumblin' with Blues for Monday, September the 28th. And end off our first set of our featured Crossroads 2026, Eric Clapton's Crossroads, just wound up this last weekend playing some of the bluesier artists from that show, and we ended off with Mr. Eric Gales there, and You Don't Know the Blues from his Crown album. Of course, before that, Mr. Buddy Guy from his latest album, yeah, Ain't Done with the Blues, and Been There, Done That. Joe Bonamassa, who kind of was sitting in with all sorts of people during the show, and I'll Take the Blame from his breakthrough album. Before that, Mr. Billy F. Gibbons, of course. He showed up a little bit, not a lot, on the first night. Missin' Yo' Kissin' from the Big Bad Blues album. And before that, Jimmy Vaughn, of course, who was featured several times during the show. And The Pleasure's All Mine. And we started off with Mr. Clapton himself, from the cradle, and I'm Tore Down. All right, we'll have some ads, and we'll be back with one more set of artists from the Crossroads, and then the last set we'll have to get in our Canadian content. There wasn't any Canadians that I saw at Crossroads, but yeah, we'll do that in the end anyways. All right.
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4: At CFCR, we acknowledge that we are broadcasting from the traditional territory of the Cree, Dene, Soto, Dakota, Lakota, and Nakota nations, and homeland of the Métis. We recognize and respect their enduring connection to this land, which has been a site of gathering, culture, and tradition for thousands of years. We are committed to amplifying Indigenous voices and stories and to fostering relationships rooted in respect and understanding as we work towards reconciliation. We are grateful for the opportunity to serve our community on this land.
0: All right, we are back at CFCR 90.5 Community Radio. And this is Rollin' and Tumblin' with the Blues. As always, brought to you by the Saskatoon Blues Society, keeping the blues alive in and around Saskatoon. And they just, yeah, a couple of weeks ago, not even a couple of weeks ago, finished off their Road to Memphis IBC Challenge, which saw Mr. B.C. Reed come out as the victor. And I think the Blues Society will be planning a couple of fundraisers for Mr. Reed in the near future to help him make his way, him and George Tennant, his bass player, both of them. It's an expensive deal heading into the States these days, flights and hotel rooms and such. And so hopefully we'll get a couple of shows going, and hopefully you can come out and donate something towards that and get those guys on to Memphis. All right, at this time, as always, I always like to thank everybody for taking a listen to your blues show, your Monday night blues show. Appreciate anybody who's taking the time to do that. And in particular, I like to thank people close to me, supporting me. Number one with me, Miss Tammy, doing her support of me all the time. Out in the West Coast, Miss Macy and her cohorts, maybe Raylene and Kobe and Lenny and Tara Holm and Bernie and Regina, Emma, of course, my co-host here. And yeah, a special one out tonight to Mr. William Canales, who was at the Crossroads 2026 yesterday. He's a little closer than I am here. But he's still got to drive 2.5-3 hours to get there and fight off Austin traffic to boot once you get there. But Mr. Canales was my proxy, as it were, at 2026 Crossroads, and sent me a couple of good reports on the shows. Yeah, so we will carry on our second set here with more artists who were featured at the Crossroads, Eric Clapton's Crossroads Festival this year. And where will we start? We'll start off with a local Austinite, Mr. Gary Clark Jr., who did a full set there as well as other things. All right, Gary Clark, enjoy.

All right, CFCR 90.5 Community Radio in Saskatoon, and this is Rolling and Tumbling with the Blues, and tonight doing Paying Armor, which I'm not sure what term I'd use, but Eric Clapton's Crossroads Festival just this weekend in Austin, Texas, and playing some of the artists from that festival. Some of the blues artists, and there were certainly lots of other. You had jazz people, Kurt Rosenwinkel, Julian Lange, John McLaughlin, and, country people, Del McCrory, Sarah Hall, amongst others, and some folky kind of people. It was all great, all good stuff, but we're... Since this is a blues show, doing blues here, and so we ended that set with Mr. Will Johns, and of course, Sitting on Top of the World from his album On Top of the World. Before that, Mr. Robert Randolph and the Family Band, and Cut 'em Loose. Robert's, I just find the albums, you just never get a sense of what he does live, and so it was nice to. Which is, I think, where he really shines, and get to see him do a set on the Crossroads Festival show, helped out by Eric Gales as well. And but that was cut off his album, Brighter Days, called Cut 'em Loose. And before that, Mr. Marcus King, man, they had stacks of marshals out there, and more or less Pauls, and you could know what to do with, so they were playing loud and proud there for sure. But this Cut the Well from his album El Dorado. Before that, Tedeschi Trucks Band and Signs, High Times, and I don't know if the whole Tedeschi Trucks Band, I don't think remember them playing all together, but certainly Susan Tedeschi and Derek were there playing with all sorts of different people, including Eric's House Band with Eric and, Nathan East, Chris Dayton, all those guys. Great band as well.

0: 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And yeah, so see you soon.
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0: CFCR 90.5, community radio in Saskatoon, and rolling and tumbling with the blues for Monday, September the 8th, 28th. And yes, as the ad said there, don't forget, you can still got lots of time to donate to F-Emphasis No Hits and No Misses this year. And feel free to donate to this particular program, either under my auspices or Emma's auspices. Be much appreciated. All right, we did two sets of artists from Eric Clapton's Crossroads Festival that just went by this last weekend, and got to get our Canadian content in here, and we'll stay close to home. We are going to do, mainly Saskatoon artists here. And I will leave you guys to, at least initially, figure out who each of these artists are. Some of them will be much easier than others. And then we'll be back to give you the details and head out for the evening. All right. Do enjoy our little Saskatoon set here.

All right, handing off our little set of Saskatoon blues, people. And Miss Susie Vinnick from her album Fall Back Home. And Salt and Pepper. Before that, the Blue Mules and a newer song for them, Get Up, from their album Get Up. Mr. B.C. Reid, before that, number two from his Thousand Miles album. And he's got a new one coming out in November. It's about time. Before that, Apollo Crews and Tell Me from Your Blues John album. And we started off with Wide Mouth Mason this morning from their self-titled album. All right, and we'll end out, we'll head out here with the man we started off the whole night with. And the first two sets were in honor of Mr. Eric Clapton and his Crossroads Festival that took place this weekend in Austin. And I believe this is his first ever recorded vocal, as far as I'm aware. So, yeah, we'll head out, Mr. Eric Clapton, along with John Mayall. And Rambling on My Mind. Rage Radio's up next, so lots more to enjoy.

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5: 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I'm your host, as always, Diego Juarez, a.k.a. Mr. Rager. I'm your bi-weekly dose of anything heavy, hardcore, sad, alternative, weird, things that you may not be used to listening to on a regular basis that I'm trying my very best to get you onto. I do specialize in metal and hardcore, but I'm not just a metal and hardcore show, so if you tuned in just for that, you are going to be disappointed. But also, don't touch that dial, because I will be playing some metal and hardcore later on in the show. But I want to talk about the state of hyperpop. Breakens is back. Hyperpop artist who put out a banger of an album in 2022 and some stuff before that, and then just kind of disappeared off the face of the earth. He is back with a brand new track called Ready or Not. He is promoting his new album, which I believe is going to be called Marrow. If you go to his Instagram page, there's like a link and everything, and there's a full-on point-and-click adventure game that he's using to promo this album. It's insane. It's one of the coolest things I've seen an artist do in a long time, and that alone is earning my respect. So this is brand new Breakens with Ready or Not.

All right, that was Brand New Breakins with Ready or Not. Right after that was Alden and Wisp with Crocodile Eyes. Followed by that was Death by Romy with Loneliest Girl, who I discovered through my Instagram algorithm. So I'm really stoked that my algorithm is starting to pick things up. Kind of reminds me of Slater if they were kind of goth and alternative. And then that last track was Brand New FKA Rain with Ribbons. Now, at the start of my show, I said I'm not strictly a metal and hardcore show. I do play other things, as you have just heard. But for the people who do tune in for metal and hardcore, this next song is for you. Brand New Killing of a Sacred Deer, one of my favorite albums of the year so far. It is just a blisteringly heavy album. This track, Terrorphage, is 1:06 long, and it does not let up for that entire runtime. So this is Brand New Killing of a Sacred Deer. This is Terrorphage.

0: All right, for my metal-loving listeners, hopefully those three tracks satiated you a bit. That was brand new Killing of a Sacred Deer with Terrorphage, followed by brand new False Body from Alberta with Heal. And then that last track was Empty Shell Casing with MT. That band is sort of pretty new to the new metal scene, and oh my god, I feel so much nostalgia listening to that. For those of you who know me personally, I mean, I'm a child of the 90s. I grew up during the big new metal and metalcore booms. You know, I was listening to stuff like Limp Bizkit and Korn and early Slipknot when I was in like grade 2. And yeah, so hearing stuff like that being done still in that style is super, super awesome to hear. They have an album coming out, I believe, next month. I don't remember what it's called or when it comes out, but it is coming out. And yeah, I'm stoked that new metal kind of came back from the grave. It was kind of like, I don't know, nobody's going to look at Limp Bizkit and say, oh yeah, they should win a Grammy. But there's something about those bands that just embody that sort of spirit of music that like no other genre can really replicate. It's just sort of like a big FU to the system and everything. And it was like, you know, growing up hearing hip hop and metal combined in such a way and record scratching and stuff was something that blew my mind and still blows my mind. And I'm just glad, especially as a turntablist myself, that a lot of these bands are still incorporating turntablism and scratching. But anyways, we are about to take a quick commercial break. I got a lot more music coming up afterwards, though, so don't touch that dial. You are tuned into Rage Radio here on CFCR 90.5 FM, Saskatoon.
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0: 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If you are just joining me, I am Diego Juarez, a.k.a. Mr. Rager, and I'm your bi-weekly dose of anything heavy, hardcore, sad, weird, alternative, things that you may not be used to listening to on a regular basis. I do specialize in hardcore and metal, but I don't just play hardcore metal. I play whatever my tiny little heart desires, because there is more to music out there than genres and labels. I just try and play things that I think that you should be listening to. And it doesn't always have to have guitars in it. This next song does, though. Before the break, I was talking about how my Instagram algorithm has been good to me, and it struck gold again last night, actually. I was scrolling through reels, doom-scrolling in bed, as I often do, and a band called Naked Burn from Toronto appeared on my feed, and they had just released a brand new single called Cannibal, and I thought it was great. They're kind of like a weird, like, shoegazy, emo-y metalcore band. Whatever they do, it works really well. So this is brand new Naked Burn. This is Cannibal.

0: your posture.
1: All right, that was Naked Burn with Cannibal. Right after that was brand new Jutes with Love Psychosis. He just released a new single, which is very strange because he just gave us a brand new album, Chin Up Beautiful, like a month ago, and he was already releasing singles. But the single artwork is the exact same as the album artwork, so my theory is that he's going to be doing like a deluxe album that'll have some bonus tracks, and that is one of the bonus tracks. Great song, though. I don't know why I didn't make the full album. That's probably one of my more enjoyed songs of his. And then that last track was Alien by Chilio. Chilio is going to be playing here November 6th at the Black Cat Tavern. Seems like a fun band, honestly. Like, I've only just started really listening to them, but they have a really cool online presence, and I'm sure they'll put on a great show. Now, some of the best to ever do it, Nightlife, have begun their next rollout for their next album, mixtape, whatever you want to call it. They've been releasing singles pretty steadily, and they just released one last week featuring some of the homies, Pulses. It is a G-Funk R&B pop-inspired punk banger, and it is amazing, and I love all those dudes. I've had the pleasure of hanging out with all of them and spending some time with them. I've had the pleasure of interviewing some of them, and I've had the pleasure of performing with some of them. And the fact that they're really, like, sort of leading the charge in this new wave of, like, what heavy music can be is really endearing and really cool. So I'm very excited for whatever they have coming next, because this song is great. This is Nightlife and Pulses with Too Deep.

dear Propagandy, I am writing to let you know how much damage your...

All right, that was Brand New Nightlife and Pulses with Too Deep. Like I said before, an R&B banger that nobody saw coming, but everyone should be listening to. Right after that was Calling All Captains with Blood for Blood. And then that last track was Propagandy with Vampires Are Real. That about does it for this episode of Rage Radio here on CFCR 90.5 FM Saskatoon. Going to be playing out with an intervals track as usual. I will be back in 2 weeks, but for the first time since like mid-August, it'll be a pre-record because I will be at work again. Yippee. So you will hear from me in 2 weeks. I just will not be live, but you know, tune in anyway. It might be good. It should be good. It's me. I just want to say for people who tune in and listen, thank you. Thank you for people who reach out to me. Thank you for people who see me in public and say, hey, I've listened to your show. It's pretty cool. It means a lot. You know, life can be pretty stressful for everyone and sort of can get everyone down at points. And I'm very glad that I have this outlet to sort of play music with for people, trying to get people onto new things. It's one of my favorite things to do. I'm very grateful that I get to do this. It's just one of those things that sort of keeps me going and that I don't take for granted. So it means a lot for people who actually reach out and say that they've listened and enjoyed. And if you haven't listened and enjoyed and this is your first time listening, hey, keep listening. It gets good, I promise. Anyway, that does it for this episode of Rage Radio. I've been Mr. Rager. You've been awesome. Until next time, goodbye and good night.

0: Join Oscars Hollow for their Strange Light album release show at Art Bar on October the 2nd. Saskatoon's own Oscars Hollow has spent a decade carving out a sound that feels both road-worn and timeless. Celebrate with them as they release a debut album Years in the Making with special guest Luke Riles, frontman of The Fjords. The Strange Light album release show with Oscars Hollow and Luke Riles, presented by Bloom Entertainment, Friday, October the 2nd at Art Bar. Tickets at tickettailor.com. What are you doing?
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Got a show lined up for you tonight that will take you across space and time, touching on all sorts of progressive and experimental music. I'm your host, and let's get started with an oldie, shall we? This is Roland Bouquet, the track Exotique from Paradia.

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0: One of the best happy hours in town. 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
3: 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Before the break, we heard from the legendary post-rock, quote-unquote, group Talk Talk with I Believe in You from the Spirit of Eden album. Before that, Montreal's Fly Pan Am with the track One Hit Wonder from 2019 off their Cessa album. And before that, favorite band of mine, that was Matcha from Athens, Georgia, with Capital City from their self-titled debut record. Wonderful mix of post-rock and sort of world music kind of instrumentation in that band. I highly recommend checking out more of them. And before Matcha, we heard SML with Chicago 4 off of How You Been from last year on International Anthem Records. And kicking off that set, Roland Bouquet from 1977 from Paradia, that was Exotique. Coming up next, got a long one for ya. This album by a legendary group we've played on the program before, reissued earlier this year, and I've been listening to it a lot. One of my favorite records of theirs, the name of the group is Popol Vuh, the project of composer Florian Frick. And the track we're going to hear is Einziger und Siebenjahre. Coming up next on Horizontal Hold.

0: Harold Budd and Brian Eno with Above Chiang Mai from their record Ambient 2, Plateau of Mirrors. Before that, Popol Vuh with Einsjaga and Siebenjaga from the album of the same name. Thanks for tuning in to Horizontal Hold. As always, questions, comments, concerns, you can reach me at horizontalholdradio@gmail.com. Have a good night.
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0: you want to be a CFCR host, huh? You think you've got what it takes to inform and entertain the fine people of Saskatoon? You think you'll be the ruler of the airwaves? You think you're something special? Well, cool. That's great. You see, here at CFCR, we're always looking for a few good folks. New hosts to keep what we do here as fresh and vital as it can be. If you're interested in being the next recruit, head over to cfcr.ca and fill out the online application. It's just that easy. Now, drop or give me 20. Or don't. I don't know. I'm not your boss. You do what you want.
1: 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We are committed to amplifying Indigenous voices and stories and to fostering relationships rooted in respect and understanding as we work towards reconciliation. We are grateful for the opportunity to serve our community on this land.
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2: 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On a foundation of reconciliation, recognition, and respect, CFCR is committed to reaffirming relationships with one another and to establishing new ones.
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0: 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Are you the type that always knows what's going down and where it's going to happen? 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
1: 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We are grateful for the opportunity to serve our community on this land.
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0: Wild gangs on an orgy of lust and destruction that screams against the roots of decency. Being human is a weakness to these savage animals who violate everything you hold sacred. Your home, your wife, even your daughter. Just for the hell of it. The unleashed fury of a mad society with a desire to break, to crush, to kill. Just for the hell of it.
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0: Oh, you want to be a CFCR host, huh? You think you've got what it takes to inform and entertain the fine people of Saskatoon? You think you'll be the ruler of the airwaves? You think you're something special? Well, cool. That's great. You see, here at CFCR, we're always looking for a few good folks. New hosts to keep what we do here as fresh and vital as it can be. If you're interested in being the next recruit, head over to cfcr.ca and fill out the online application. It's just that easy. Now, drop or give me 20. Or don't. I don't know. I'm not your boss. You do what you want.
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0: You want to be a CFCR host, huh? You think you've got what it takes to inform and entertain the fine people of Saskatoon? You think you'll be the ruler of the airwaves? You think you're something special? Well, cool. That's great. You see, here at CFCR, we're always looking for a few good folks. New hosts to keep what we do here as fresh and vital as it can be. If you're interested in being the next recruit, head over to cfcr.ca and fill out the online application. It's just that easy. Now, drop or give me 20. Or don't. I don't know. I'm not your boss. You do what you want.
1: 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We are grateful for the opportunity to serve our community on this land.
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2: 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On a foundation of reconciliation, recognition, and respect, CFCR is committed to reaffirming relationships with one another and to establishing new ones.
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0: Hi, this is CFCR Program Director Jay Allen. Are you the type that always knows what's going down and where it's going to happen? 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
1: At CFCR, we acknowledge that we are broadcasting from the traditional territory of the Cree, Dene, Soto, Dakota, Lakota, and Nakota nations, and homeland of the Métis. We recognize and respect their enduring connection to this land, which has been a site of gathering, culture, and tradition for thousands of years. We are committed to amplifying Indigenous voices and stories and to fostering relationships rooted in respect and understanding as we work towards reconciliation. We are grateful for the opportunity to serve our community on this land.
2: This is Magda Margot. Thank you so much for tuning in, sister.

0: We at CFCR recognize that we operate on 26 territory, home to the Cree, Dene, Salto, Dakota, Lakota, and Nakota nations, as well as the Métis nations. This land has been a place of connection, knowledge sharing, and cultural expression for countless generations. We honor and respect the First Nations and Métis people who continue to shape and strengthen our community, and we remain committed to reconciliation through understanding, respect, and action.
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5: Hello, Saskatoon, and good morning. You're tuning into CFCR 90.5 FM. My name's Olivia, and I'm your host on this early edition of Green Eggs and Ham. And as always, I've got a lot of random open music lined up for you. I guess I shouldn't say random, but got a lot of different stuff. We are doing pretty good here in Saskatoon. We've had our first full week of fall, which has been great. It says by Environment Canada that we're to get to a high of 19 today with a mix of sun and cloud. And then we have more sunny days ahead here in Saskatoon, so looking pretty good for us. Getting into the music, though, I think I'm going to start us off with something sort of jazzy. I kind of did that last week, and I enjoyed it. It was sort of a nice way of easing us into the morning. I will say, the first track I've got for you, though, it's a bit more upbeat. It's by a band from Montreal. They're called Comment de Bord. I'm probably butchering their name, but they have a album coming out actually in October. So I've heard a couple of their singles. Based on that, I'm sure it's going to be a pretty good one. This is their track, Vier Du. I hope you like it.

And you just heard News from the Street by great jazz drummer Jerry Grinnelli. That's from his 1995 album of the same name. And before that, we had I Was Wrong by Honey Bear, the band. They're out of Vancouver. And then prior to that, we had another great drummer out of Montreal. That was Sugarcane Funk by Salon. Anyway, I think I'm going to pick up the pace a bit for you now. I'm going to play you a track by LaBelle. This is from their 1976 album, Chameleon. It's called Gypsy Moths.

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10: Hello, you're back with us here on Green Eggs and Ham. My name's Olivia, and I have more music lined up for you. Want to catch you up, though. Those last two tracks you just heard, last one was Word on the Swing by Elle Barbara, who's based out of Montreal. And then before that, we had Andy by Leirita Mitsuko from the No Comprendo album. I'll say Leirita Mitsuko has done a lot of cool collabs over the years. I know that they had done one when they were an active band with Iggy Pop. They did one with Sparks. I'm a bit partial to Sparks, but yeah, if you're ever bored, search up the video for Singing in the Shower. That was a collab they did. And if you like weird music videos, then that's one for you. Anyway, moving on to the next track, I want to say I'm going to play some bands for you that are coming into the city pretty soon. And I'm sure it'd be like, we have lots of great shows lined up here in Saskatoon. This band is Misha and the Spanx. They're out of Calgary, and they're actually playing Amigos October the 23rd. I'm going to play a track from their album Visions that was just released a couple weeks ago, so this is brand new. It's called Can I Scream?

your neighborhood, not from your church. Y'all wash your hands of this land first.

0: Before that, we had I Just Threw Out the Love of My Dreams, some by Rachel Hayden, but that's a Weezer song. It's from their 1996 Pinkerton album. I'd kind of forgotten about that Weezer song, and my brother sent it to me this week, so I was kind of thinking about it. Anyway, I'm going to play you another band that is coming up here. They're actually playing Amigos this Friday in their Saskatoon band. This is Dead Ex Girlfriends. They're playing with Ivana Beer and Blind Commentary, who I will say played our F Emphasis closing show last weekend. Just want to send a thank you to everyone who came out to that show and just to everyone who's donated to F Emphasis or contributed in some way. It's greatly appreciated by the station. Again, if you're still interested in making a pledge, you can always phone the station. You can go to our online donation form at cfcr.ca/donate, or you can just come right in, I guess, if I didn't say that already. Thanks again to everyone who contributed to F Emphasis. It was greatly appreciated. Anyway, enough of my yapping. This is Dead Ex Girlfriends with What's It Gonna Be.
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0: You just heard Freaker by Lethbridge band Non-Ultras. And then before that, we had Heart Set on You by Pop Pop Vernac. And prior to that was Hammer by Saskatoon group River Sleam. Stay tuned, Saskatoon. We've got our second hour of Green Eggs coming up. We just have a quick word from our sponsors. There is more music coming your way.
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0: Hey, Saskatoon, you're back listening to Green Eggs and Ham here on CFCR 90.5 FM. My name's Olivia, and I've got more music for you. I want to say again to give a quick weather update. We're to get to a high of 19 today, and I can see looking out the window that it looks nice and pink outside from the sky, so nice moment to be out in the early morning if you are. First track I've got for you is by a band out of Winnipeg. They're called Virgo Rising. They actually have an album coming out this October, which is exciting. And it's funny, I was actually thinking to myself how this is a band I would really like to see live. And lucky me, they're coming to Saskatoon November 4th. They're playing at the Green Room with local groups, Bitterfly and the Pilot Light. So that's a show I'm looking forward to. I'm going to play an older track of theirs. This is called Tristan.

0: Man.
1: That was Flood by Astral Swans with Julie Derone. And before that, we heard a 1981 recording of Sweet Feelings by the Lovejoys. That was from their Reggae Vibes album. Great album, many great tracks on there. And before that was Crush Out by the King Solar. We have more Canadian music coming up. I'm going to play a band out of Calgary. They are called Stolen Moon. This is their track, Electrique Critique.

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5: You're back listening to Green Eggs. We're entering our last half hour of the early edition of the show. I just want to catch us up a bit. Those last few tracks we just heard was we had Lunchtime Munchtime by Manchester Group, the Windham Earls. Before that was Loving Kind by Bad Waitress. And prior to that was a 1964 recording of His Actions Speak Louder by the Tammies. We are going to cut back to groups that are coming to Saskatoon. This next one I'm going to play for you, this is True Mountain Laurel. They're from Vancouver, and they're playing at Amigos in November, so I'm sure that's going to be a great show. This is from their new album, Angel So Bad. This track is called East of Anything.

That was a great track by Linda Martell. It was called There Never Was a Time from her 1970 Color Me Country album. Before that, we had Folsom Prison Blues by the International Submarine Band. And prior to that was Sushi Joint in a Western Town by Dylan Ella. I'm going to end the show here with some folk music for you. This first track I'm going to play is by a singer who had originally been from Montreal, Penny Lang. She had a huge collection of folk song recordings, and I'm going to play you one of those. This is from a 2001 compilation album of her work called Gather Honey. I would suggest anyone who ends up liking this song to look at that compilation album. I was listening to a big chunk of it this week and really enjoying it. Very beautiful lyrics. This is one of her tracks. It's called Howl You Winds.

0: That was a version of Betty and Dupree by Tia Blake from her 1971 Folk Songs and Ballads album. And then before that, we had a live recording by Montreal group Mountain City 4. I believe it's from the 60s. It's You've Got to Walk That Lonesome Road. So that brings us to the end of our show, at least for the early edition of Green Eggs and Ham. Again, my name's Olivia, and thank you so much for joining me this morning. I hope you listen to some songs that you liked and that you have a great rest of your day. It looks a bit cloudy right now, but you know what? I think the sun's going to come out in a bit, so just gotta wait it out. Anyway, have a good rest of your week. Please stay tuned for more Green Eggs and Ham. We've got more great music coming your way. And listen to more shows today on CFCR. There's more than I can count. There's a lot of great music ahead. So we'll see you next time. Until then, take care.
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You're tuned into CFCR 90.5 FM, your community radio station. And this is the second part of Green Eggs and Ham here on a Tuesday morning. This is Chad Collins here. Thanks to everybody who donated to our F-Emphasis fundraising campaign that just ended on Friday. 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And I've got 2 hours of music coming your way, starting right now with a band called Alabama. This is the Canadian band, not the more well-known U.S. guys. And this is a 45 on the Smile label. This is Highway Driving here on CFCR 90.5 FM.

That was Brandywine, band from Regina, from a 45. We also heard Charlie Panagoniak before that with Tew Tew. David Campbell in there with Splinters of the Tree. And then we start off with a 45 from 1973. That was Alabama, Highway Driving. And you are listening to CFCR 90.5 FM, Green Eggs and Ham.

we've learned to love at last. And my blue serge prophet of the past, living disciple of the long-haul dream, weaves an aisle beneath him, dispensing legality and acceptance with a chrome-plated paper-puncher wand, challenging all who dare to enter his thousand-mile libido with a staccato chant of, "Tickets, please." And St. Peter trembles while Buddha bites his nails. Ah, but we've passed the test. The world is moving. All are saints and none are sinners, but then comes round the call for dinner, and only the wealthy eat.

All right, that's it for this half hour of Green Eggs and Ham. Here on a Tuesday morning, we just heard Phaedra and Sand, their version of Sundown. Chuck Neufeld in there from a 1986 record called I Tried to Smile. That was American Dynasty. And then Neil Young started off that set of music with something from his record Homegrown. That was Separate Ways. And you are listening to your community radio station, CFCR 90.5 FM. There's more Green Eggs and Ham coming up right after these messages, so stay tuned.

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And we're back here on Green Eggs and Ham on a Tuesday morning. This is Chad here. I'm here till 10 o'clock. So we've got 90 more minutes of open music coming your way right now. Thanks a lot to everybody who donated to our current F-Emphasis campaign this year. And thanks for supporting your community radio station here in Saskatoon. We're broadcasting from Treaty 6 territory. All right, I've got something on the turntable here from the Fifth Dimension, from their record Reflections, their version of Sunshine of Your Love, here on CFCR 90.5 FM.

From their 2021 12-inch record, Think of the Lie. That was Edmonton's home front with the lead-off track from that record, Flaw in the Design. Then we heard something from Frida, a member of ABBA. She put out this solo record in 1982 with the production and drums by Phil Collins on that record. We heard I Know There's Something Going On. And then Fifth Dimension from 1971 started off that set with Sunshine of Your Love. And you are listening to CFCR 90.5 FM. Green Eggs and Ham continues on.

Bringing this hour of Green Eggs and Ham to an end, that was Erto Moreira from a record called Virgin Land. That was Hot Sand from 1974. And we also heard something there from Shadowy Men on a Shadowy Planet from their Savvy Showstoppers record. That was Bennett Cerf. The Roaches in there with Nerds from the album of the same name. And that's what we heard in that set of music. Stay tuned, there's more Green Eggs and Ham coming up right after these messages here on your community radio station, CFCR 90.5 FM in Saskatoon.

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We've got one more hour of that coming your way right now. 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This is something from New York Dolls.

coming from a 2009 7-inch EP called Nightfall. That was Ancestors, the track called Black Dust. Then we heard the Demics in there, also coming out of Toronto. 1980, though, their self-titled LP. That was New York City. And then we heard Personality Crisis from the 1973 debut record from the New York Dolls. And you've got your radio dial tuned to CFCR 90.5 FM. 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
0: Salient date, January 1985. Continued licensing of more AM, FM, and TV facilities causes economic woes. A freshly elected Congress attempts to help by passing new political broadcast laws. Candidates now pay top of the card. Salient date, September 1989. Broadcasters stage big celebration as worldwide paper shortage forces massive cutbacks in bureaucratic controls. Salient date, April 2010.
1: Two salient events that month, state preference, Arbitron book, or new president NBC.
0: Let's go with the ARB. The Arbitron book for Los Angeles on the island of California has now reached 4,600 pages in length. The entire volume is stored on one fiber optical silicon chip. Salient date, June 19th, 2044.

0: All right, that's it for this half hour of Green Eggs and Ham. That was The Government from their record Electric Eye, a track called Downtown, recorded live. Then Claudia Berry in there, Cold Fire, and Nilsson, Jump Into the Fire. And you are listening to CFCR 90.5 FM. There's more Green Eggs and Ham coming up right after these messages.
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We just heard something from Kevin Zedd from a 12-inch privately pressed record he put out in 1985. It seems like the only thing he did, he was on the Vancouver Undergrowth compilation with

sounds like Skinny Puppy. In the earlier 80s, we heard a track called Moral Support from this album, and then Rational Youth before that from their Cold War Nightlife record, 1982, Close to Nature. And then went back to 1978 with Thomas Lear and Private Plane, and you are listening to CFCR 90.5 FM, Green Eggs and Ham. This is Curtis Mayfield and Staple Singers.

as we pass away.

do it again, do it again, do it again.

bringing this episode of Green Eggs and Ham to a close. This is Rush in the End from Fly By Night. And then Joey Ramone in there with his version of What a Wonderful World. And then we heard Staple Singers with Curtis Mayfield, Let's Do It Again, from the 1975 movie of the same name. And this hour of open music was brought to you by Early's Farm and Garden Center. You can find them at 2615 Larne Avenue and 502 51st Street. And stay tuned. So Many Roads is coming up right after these messages here on CFCR 90.5 FM.

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5: 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I'm going to get rolling real quick here, and I'm going to play you a track off of Jim O'Rourke's album Eureka, and this is, in fact, the title track off of that album.

0: Lucinda Williams from her album Car Wheels on a Gravel Road with Right in Time. We also heard Keola Beamer from his album Slack Key Guitar in the Real Old Style. That song was called The Real Old Style. And we heard two tracks from Jim O'Rourke from his album Eureka. I remember that album very well from the early 2000s. Listened to that one a lot. Back in those days, we heard Happy Holidays and the title track from that album, Eureka. You are, of course, listening to So Many Roads here on CFCR 90.5 FM. My name is Greg, just filling in for this Tuesday edition of So Many Roads. If you're thinking of making a donation to FEmphasis, I believe that's still running right now, and I do have some pledge sheets here, so I will do my best to take your donation if you've been holding out to do that. Lots of really cool prizes I can see up here. $800 at Hearth Restaurant for the grand prize draw number one, and well, we got a gaming and a pizza party for grand prize draw number two, some sort of VR headset and pizza for 20 people. It looks pretty amazing. Lots of interesting prizes this year. In any case, feel free to give me a call sometime this morning if you'd like to make a donation to FEmphasis. But in the meantime, we'll get back to some more tunes. We've got a little bit of time here before the commercial break, so let's jump right back in. This next track is from John McKeel from his album Bobby Joe Hope, and this track is called Cold Hand Becomes the Master.
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1: Welcome back to So Many Roads here on CFCR. Before the commercial break, we heard two tracks. The most, the latest one was Michael Hurley from Hi-Fi Snock Uptown with his track Blue Driver. Before that, you heard John McKeel from his album Bobby Joe Hope with Cold Hand Becomes the Master. Right, we've got, we're just jumping into the second half hour here of So Many Roads. And the next track here is off of Tom Petty and the Heartbreakers' original motion picture soundtrack for She's the One. I have never seen this film. Looks like it has Jennifer Aniston and I don't know who else is this. Cameron Diaz, maybe. Could be good. Definitely a good soundtrack. Here's Tom Petty.

Kurt Vile from his album Watch My Moves with the track Exploding Hearts. Before that, Tim Harden from Tim Harden 2 with If I Were a Carpenter, and beginning that set, Tom Petty and the Heartbreakers with Walls from the original soundtrack recording for She's the One. You are, of course, listening to So Many Roads here on CFCR 90.5 FM, and thank you so much for tuning in. That last set of songs goes out to my girl, Amel, because she's wonderful, and she went to that Kurt Vile concert with me, even though she's not maybe an indie rock head like maybe I am, but it was a great concert and a lot of fun. We're going to do a couple more tracks before the commercial break, and this next one is by a kind of country funk artist by the name of Dale Hawkins, and this track that you're about to hear is called Hound Dog.

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Let's see. One Take Super 8 event is coming to the Roxy Theatre on Tuesday, October the 6th at 7 p.m. See films that were never seen before, just as they were shot, with no cuts and no splices. 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
2: Welcome back to So Many Roads. And before that commercial break, we heard a couple of tracks, and the most recent one was by Patty Tutty off of her album Prairie Druid, with The Man Behind the Plow. Just a good song for the farmers, giving some props to the farmers. I guess they're probably wrapping up pretty quick on that harvest, I would imagine. Before that, we had Dale Hawkins. What do I know about farming? I know nothing. From LA, Memphis, Tyler, Texas, we heard Hound Dog. And yeah, we're jumping into the second hour here of So Many Roads. And of course, it is F-Emphasis if you want to call in with a pledge. I'm just filling in here, but I'm sure I can figure it out. I've got some pledge sheets here, and I can take down your information for you. Lots of great prizes this year on F-Emphasis. And you don't want to miss out on some of that fun. All right. And of course, supporting community radio above all. Next up, we've got a track from, we're listening to Bobby Charles. This is Small Town Talk here on CFCR 90.5 FM.

That was the Silver Jews from their album American Water with the track People. We also heard from the Gin Blossoms from their album New Miserable Experience with the Cajun Song. Before that, Chris Darrow from his self-titled album, Chris Darrow, Take Good Care of Yourself. And beginning that set off, we heard from Bobby Charles from his self-titled album with the track Small Town Talk. You are, of course, listening to So Many Roads here on CFCR 90.5 FM. And we're just going to keep rolling along with lots of great country, folk, rock, indie rock, lots of different stuff. I'm just throwing stuff at the wall today. There is no theme. This next song is from the Byrds from their country album, Sweetheart of the Rodeo. I just found a beautiful copy of this record recently, and one of my favorites from the Byrds, featuring, of course, Graham Parsons. And I believe this track that we're going to hear is written by Mr. Bob Dylan, and it's called Nothing Was Delivered.

0: Danny Kirwan, of course, from Fleetwood Mac fame, but this is from one of his solo records, Second Chapter. We heard two tracks. We heard Lovely Days, and the last track you heard was Falling in Love with You. We also listened to Colin Blunstone of the Zombies fame from his solo, one of his solo records, 1 Year, Mary, Won't You Warm My Bed. And beginning that set off, we heard the Birds from Sweetheart of the Rodeo with Nothing Was Delivered. But of course, everything is delivered here on CFCR, 90.5 FM. And if you feel like making a donation to the station, this is F-Emphasis. 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But yeah, we're going to keep going here on So Many Roads right after this very brief commercial break.
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4: Speaking of all vinyl, this episode of So Many Roads has been a marathon of vinyl. It's a lot of fun, but it is intense at times, spinning vinyl live on the radio. I'm not complaining. It's the good stuff. So this next track here on So Many Roads is from Richie Havens from his album Alarm Clock, and this is a Beatles cover called Here Comes the Sun.

That was Joe Ely from his self-titled record with the Mardi Gras Waltz. You also heard Shirley Collins from her album Amaranth with Fare Thee Well, My Dearest Dear. And beginning that set, we heard from Richie Havens from his album Alarm Clock and a Beatles cover, Here Comes the Sun. You are, of course, listening to So Many Roads here on CFCR. And if you've been with me for the full 2 hours, that's fantastic. If you're just joining, that's good too. We've got about time for one more set of songs here. And to start things off on this last 15-minute set here, I've got Bill McKay and Riley Walker doing kind of a American primitive sort of record, a bit of maybe John Fahey-tinged outing. It's called Spider Beetle B. And this first track is called Pretty Weeds Revisited.

0: That was Tyrannosaurus Rex. Two tracks off of his self-titled album. That was when T-Rex was doing more sort of folky, psychedelic music. We heard Dragon's Ear and Great Horse from Tyrannosaurus Rex. And we heard two tracks from Riley Walker and Bill McKay's Spider Beetle Bee. The longer track was Pretty Weeds Revisited. Well, thanks so much for listening to So Many Roads here on CFCR 90.5 FM. It's been good to be with you for the last 2 hours of mostly vinyl records. And yeah, don't forget to make your pledge to FEmphasis if you're a fan of community radio. Let's keep it going for another year. Thanks for listening.
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8: At CFCR, we acknowledge that we are broadcasting from the traditional territory of the Cree, Dene, Soto, Dakota, Lakota, and Nakota nations, and homeland of the Métis. We recognize and respect their enduring connection to this land, which has been a site of gathering, culture, and tradition for thousands of years. We are committed to amplifying Indigenous voices and stories and to fostering relationships rooted in respect and understanding as we work towards reconciliation. We are grateful for the opportunity to serve our community on this land.

Good afternoon and welcome to Hot Buttered Soul. My name's Rachel and this is Tuesday, September 29th. We are on Treaty 6 territory and the homelands of the Métis. It is 12:03 in the afternoon and it looks like the sun's out. It certainly wasn't this morning. We have had a number of really perfect combining days in a row, and it looks like the Sask farmers have approximately 41% of their crops off. And while we're certainly grateful for the awesome days we've been having, we do need many more just like that to keep those guys in the fields and cutting off all that good stuff. I'm excited about today's show, so stick around, and who knows, maybe something you hear will grab hold of you and make your day just a little bit more funky. First up is To Know You Is to Love You by Syreeta on her debut album of the same name, released in 1972.

That was Don't Leave Me This Way. That was released in 2010 by Canada's own very philanthropic Julianne Indaria Gordon Black, also known as Julie Black. Before that, you heard The First Thing I Do in the Morning with Joyce Williams, written by bassist Richard Evans and released in 1972. And before that, you heard To Know You is to Love You by Sarita. Coming up is an English singer-songwriter who was known for combining soul, funk, jazz, rock, pop, reggae, and blues. On his 1974 debut album, solo album of the same name, here is Sneakin' Sally Through the Alley by Robert Palmer.

0: That was Paul Young and a genre called Blue Eyed Soul, and that was Come Back and Stay on his 1981 single. So backing vocals on that one were the fabulous Wealthy Tarts. Love it. Before that was Zimbaku by Black Heat on their 1999 album Right On, and it was featuring Ray Thompson on flute. All right, folks, you are right here with me, tuned into CFCR 90.5 FM, and we are a little past the bottom of the hour, and I got some messages from our sponsors, and then I'll be right back, and I'd just love it if you could stick around.
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0: Okay, so it's good to have you back. It is 12:34 in the afternoon, and I am here and all ready to go with a track by Nigerian-born Sade and The Sweetest Taboo that she released in 1985 on her album, Promise.

That was Dance With Me, released in 1982 by Rick James. And there was a couple of solo performances on that one, including the vibraphone featuring Roy Ayers. Right before that was Sade with The Sweetest Taboo. And now here I've got BC's Jesse Roper with Come From Nothing.

Okay. Wow. That was Israeli's double bassist and composer, Adam Ben Ezra, with what sounded like a fairly serious athletic performance called Free Fly, found on his 2025 album, Heavy Drops. Before that, you heard Gwen McCrae with All This Lovin' That I'm Given on her single released in 1993. And then before that was BC's Jesse Roper on Come From Nothing on his 2015 album, Redbird. By the way, Jesse will be at the Capitol Music Club on Tuesday, December 1st. So why not go see his live show if you can? All right, folks, even though our on-air campaign has ended, fundraising will continue for several weeks. You can still donate and pay your pledges if you haven't already, and come pick up your F-Emphasis swag and prizes at CFCR Monday to Friday, 10 a.m. to 6 p.m. However, our office here will be closed on September 30th in recognition of National Truth and Reconciliation Day. I've got the dates here for the grand prize draws. Early bird draw, the deadline is tomorrow, September the 30th at 11:59 p.m. And the grand prize draws, the deadline for that is Thursday, October 29th at 11:59 p.m. Thanks so much for listening. I hope you had some fun with all that. And until next time, this is Rachel Guerin. Take care.

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6: 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My name is Jay Semko. I'm here with you for the next hour for the Songwriters. On this really quite a nice day, we're going to have a high of 19 degrees today. The sun is shining. We're easing our way into the autumn season, which is pretty cool. And speaking of autumn, every September, we have F Emphasis, our annual fundraising drive. 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Well, we've got a lot of live music happening here in Saskatoon over the next while. The fall is always seems to be the busiest season for live music traffic, if you will. And an artist that's going to be performing tonight at the Basement is Carol Eft. Carol Eft, beloved singer-songwriter from right here in Canada, originally, I believe, from Winnipeg. And Carol Eft had was part of an award-winning duo also called the Small Glories. And the Small Glories released an album a few years ago that did lots of big things. Carol Eft, a great singer-songwriter. If you haven't got tickets, I don't know if there are any left, but she is well worth seeing tonight at the Basement. Let's hear something from the Small Glories from their album Assiniboine and the Red. You Can't Be High.

Yes, and just like that. Just like that, it's done. Yes, indeed. That's brand new music from Saskatoon's own Oscars Hollow. They just released an album entitled Strange Light. And we heard from that album, I think that was track number 3 on that album, All About You. Oscars Hollow will be performing this Friday at Art Bar here in Saskatoon for an album release show. I'm sure it will be massively fun. Oscars Hollow, this Friday, Art Bar, with their new album, Strange Light. Before that, an artist who's going to be here the same night, actually opening for Dan Mangan at the Broadway Theater, The Secret Beach, from Winnipeg, from, I guess you'd call it an EP or mini album. I prefer to call it an album, All This Living, the title of it. And we heard from that Natural Metaphor, Secret Beach, opening up for Dan Mangan on Friday at the Broadway. And before that, starting off our whole set on the songwriters, The Small Glories, a great duo from Winnipeg, from their album Assiniboine and the Red. We heard You Can't Be High. And The Small Glories, one half of The Small Glories, is Kara Luft, who will be performing a solo concert this evening at The Basement. Check it out. Lots of great, great live music happening here in Saskatoon at the moment. Okay, I'm going to play a couple of songs back to back here that are, I guess, really what I would call them are emotion songs. And sometimes songs still tell stories. And in the second half of the songwriters, I'm going to play a couple songs back to back that are story songs. These are songs that paint pictures with the words and with the music, in my humble opinion. And that's what they do. The first thing we're going to hear right now is from Martha Wainwright, the great Martha Wainwright. We're going to hear from her album, Love Will Be Reborn, Middle of the Lake.

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0: 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They chit-chat, oh, they talk, talk, talk. 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
1: Yes, some science happening there. That is William Shatner from an album he released a few years ago. Supposedly a children's album, but I find it more of a psychedelic romp. It's got some pretty cool music on it. The album is entitled Where Will the Animals Sleep? Question mark. And we heard from that album the opening track, Mushrooms Talk to Trees. Yes, indeed. Before that, a couple of painting songs, what I call word painting. And the one we heard right before Bill Shatner was Tony Indbrin from Calgary from a very cool album entitled Down. We heard Fairy Tea. And before that, Martha Wainwright from the album Love Will Be Reborn. And we heard Middle of the Lake. You are listening to the songwriters here on CFCR. We're just going to take a couple of minutes and hear some words from our sponsors.
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1: 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And wherever you're listening from, thank you for tuning in, and we hope you're having a great day. It's a nice one here in Saskatoon. Yes, indeed it is. Well, I played some painting songs, what I would call word painting songs. And what I'm going to play now are a couple of songs that are story songs. The first one is from the great American songwriter Richard Buckner, who released an album entitled The Hill, oh, well over 20 years ago. It's all of the titles of the songs on the album are persons' names, people's names, and they're all little vignettes, and they're all loosely based around things that happened during the era of the Civil War in the USA. It's pretty cool stuff, and the stories are very, very interesting. We're going to start off the third quarter of the songwriters from the album The Hill from Richard Buckner. This is Julia Miller.

running out in Reno, broken Santa Fe, turning tricks on Los Sueños out in California. Well, they pushed him up against the wall, said, buddy, get a grill.

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And the crowd all thought him funny, good at sleight of hand. He had this grand finale they refused to understand. They demanded explanation when the card pulled was their own. And that's why Tulsa's last magician lost his faith.

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His investments all went swimmingly, he had the boss on hidden strings. His promotions were a certainty, he could make the numbers sing. Now time and space is easy for magic to control. Still it was 40 years of working before he noticed he was old. Now his great escape and act is just

0: 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Said we'll get through this somehow. Would you mind taking notes? I got work till 3 a.m. Why you always out so late? Straight A's I don't understand. And we had every class together, time and time again. Making dinner while we crammed for finals, you'd help me understand. Then I turned 18 and saw for myself you were working at the campus bar. Little place where you can lose yourself, just get away for a while. Seasons later, I was looking for work. What the hell, it's a job. Black shirt said security, and everybody answers to Rob. Football dudes and the scientist, it was always pretty chill. Kids treat VIP like Atlantis, a couple dollars will always get you in. Check girl, oh so pretty, please try not to lose your ticket. Washrooms that way, no attendant, the cooks always had the best jokes. Servers in the back counting change, one more hour till it hits. Barbacks cutting limes and lemons, the bartenders ready their tips. They were all singled out, bottle opener on your hip. Had a way with everybody, had them laughing between each sip. Sitting in the Bueller building, across the way to work. We went everywhere together, the bodyguard and the beer girl. Then the DJ plays some country songs and everybody sing along. Till the moment things all went wrong, a fight breaks up the whole thing. I was scared the first time it happened, never fought before. And everybody wants to be a helper, it just makes everything worse. Never forget your tip jar got swiped, I let you down that time. You laughed and said it's only money, we'll make it up tomorrow night. Already feels like one of those nights. A lot of wise guys in here. Just know if shit hits the fan, got my eye on the girl with the beer. Then I'd walk you to your car, make sure the damn thing worked. Cause we went everywhere together, the bodyguard and the beer girl. The bodyguard and the beer girl.
1: Yes, a little set of story songs there. That was William Prince from the album Earthly Days, Bodyguard and the Beer Girl. Before that, Willie Carlisle from the album Peculiar Missouri, Tulsa's Last Magician was the song we heard from that album. We started off our set with Richard Buckner from the Civil War-themed album The Hill. We heard Julia Miller. You are listening to the songwriters here on CFCR. Love those story songs. So many great songs and

great songwriters out there. It's just, you know, I could probably do like a 15-hour show every day with all the great songs that are out there in the world. But let's slow down for a minute here. We're going to go to a number from Rami Mays. Played a lot of Winnipeg artists today. It's sort of been Winnipeg Day here on the Songwriters. And she's got some good advice for us all from the album Aching in Your Bones, Slow Down.

Yes, that'll get you in a good mood. That's Northern Air from their self-titled album, Northern Air. Debut self-titled album, we heard Can Do. Before that, Rami Mays with some good advice from the album Aching in Your Bones. We heard Slow Down. You have been listening to the songwriters here on CFCR. 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
3: Well, we've got, a little over 594 minutes left in this Tuesday, September 29th of 2026. And as Jay informed you, it is not Keegan today. He's off doing something Keeganic. So it's me, WBRP in Saskatoon, in the Ron Spitzeri on-air studio here at CFCR, 90.5 megahertz of frequency modulation, also on the internet at cfcr.ca. Okay, as is normal for my kind of gig here, we are going to start things off with the Shovel Demons. We're going to go with East Berlin Angst for personal reasons today. And this is from the album Bob Rap. Away we go.

Quite obviously done in front of a live audience, fittingly enough, from the album Lives Upstairs. That was Randy Lee and the quartet of a rhythm section there, recorded at Upstairs, Montreal. And you heard their version of Miles Davis's Four with the lyrics tacked on by Hendrix. Okay, and we started the whole show off there with the Shuffle Demons from the album Bop Rap, Blast from the Past, East Berlin Angst. Well, before we head on into doing the next bit of the Swing Shift, I should let you know that this hour of Swing Shift is brought to you by Downtown Saskatoon. Yeah, the Downtown Saskatoon Business Improvement District is a dedicated advocate for the businesses at the heart of Saskatoon's thriving downtown core. The BID makes people a priority, focusing on stewardship, accountability, and sustainability for the betterment of our wider community. Downtown Saskatoon engages with stakeholders across the community landscape to enhance the experience of all who work, live in, and visit the city center. 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Downtown Saskatoon. Be downtown. Well, next up, fittingly enough, we're going to get going with the rest of the jazz bingo. So the first tune, East Berlin Angst, was very much on purpose, but the rest of the show is just all random stuff out of our CFCR Jazz CD library. So heading on with the jazz bingo, Burgundy Bacon and Eggs edition, we have Hard Times, which fits with the shirt that I was wearing around last week, I should say. This is David Fathead Newman and the Tilden Webb Trio from their Cellar Groove album.

0: I'm guessing it will not come as a surprise to the listeners that the title of that track was Bobo. And that was the group Drumhand from their album Contretemps. Prior to that one, David Newman and the Tilden Webb Trio from their Cellar Groove album, you heard Hard Times. Okay, it's time for us to take a break here on The Swing Shift. Listen to some words from our sponsors and some public service announcements, and then I shall return with the second quarter of the show.
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0: And as I've mentioned before, one of the bonuses of being a host is being able to listen to all the subtleties through the headphones on that Broadway Shoe Repair music. It's even groovier with the headphones on. All right, kicking off the second quarter of The Swing Shift for this Tuesday, September 29th of 2026, hosted by me, WBRP in Saskatoon, here in the Ron Spitzerianer studio at CFCR 90.5 FM, is the Miles Black Trio with Grant Stewart. This is recorded live at Corey Weed's Cellar Jazz Club, and the title of the track is I Had the Craziest Dream.

from their album Fearless and Kind. That was Wade North with the tune Lagoon. And prior to that one, the Miles Black Trio with Grant Stewart, live at Corweed's Cellar Jazz Club. And that was their rendition of I Had the Craziest Dream. I have the craziest dream, and that is that some folks who've never done bingo might come out to the bingo on 22nd Center Street Bingo on Friday, because that's CFCR's day at the bingo. So any money you lose there, you lose partially to us. Huzzah! All right, we are going to keep things going here on The Swing Shift with me, your guest host, WBRP in Saskatoon, on CFCR 90.5 FM. And up next is the Mike Allen Quartet from their album Vancouver. Fittingly enough, this tune is called Grouse Grind.

0: from his album Nathaniel, a tribute to Nat King Cole. That was Ori Dagan singing along with Alex Pangman there, and you heard them doing Pretend. Prior to that one, the Mike Allen Quartet from the album Vancouver, doing the Gross Grind for you there. All right, well, now it's time for us to take a break here on The Swing Shift so that you can listen to some words from our sponsors and some public service announcements, and then I shall return with the second half of The Swing Shift.
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6: CFCR acknowledges that we are situated on Treaty 6 territory, a land that is the ancestral home of the Cree, Dene, Soto, Dakota, Lakota, and Nakota nations, and the homeland of the Métis. We honor the deep ties these communities have to this land, and we acknowledge the enduring significance of their cultures, languages, and histories. We express our gratitude for the stewardship and wisdom of the First Nations and Métis peoples, whose contributions continue to enrich our society. CFCR is committed to nurturing relationships built on reconciliation, respect, and mutual understanding as we walk together toward a shared future.
0: We are on our way to 3:03 p.m. on this Tuesday, September 29th of 2026, which means it's time for me, your guest host, WBRP in Saskatoon, to continue to bring you the Swing Shift. Up next, we are continuing to rely on our CFCR Jazz CD library here as we do some jazz bingo. And this will be the title track from Foreplay's album, Elixir.

Oh, from a compilation CD we have in the library here entitled Tremor Flora. That was done by an artist who guessing doesn't go by Zed, goes probably by Z.O. Voider. And that was Silicate Touch. That was from the mid-1990s, as was Foreplay with their title track from their album Elixir. Well, before we keep going with jazz here on the Swing Shift, I should let you know that this second hour of Swing Shift is brought to you by Downtown Saskatoon. The Downtown Saskatoon Business Improvement District invites you to be downtown. As stewards of our city's thriving business and cultural core, Downtown Saskatoon works to enhance our community's streets and keep them vibrant, safe, and clean. Whether you're shopping for the best of the best local goods, savoring the tastiest homegrown cuisine, or basking in the heart of Saskatoon's happening scene, Downtown has a space for everyone. 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Downtown Saskatoon. Be downtown. Hey, up next here on The Swing Shift with me, your guest host, WBRP in Saskatoon on CFCR 90.5 FM, is Ed Cherry and the rest of the group. This is from his album, The Spirits Speak, and the tune is Share a Life.

0: one of the three albums by Moon Hooch that we have here in the CFCR Jazz CD library. That one was Red Sky, and you heard Sunken Ship. Prior to that one, Ed Cherry and the group from his album The Spirits Speak, you heard Share a Life. Well, we are going to share some words from our sponsors and some public service announcements, and then I shall return with the fourth quarter of The Swing Shift.
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0: We are going to continue on with the last quarter of The Swing Shift for this Tuesday of September 29th, 2026, with me, your guest host, WBRP in Saskatoon, here in the Ron Spitzeri on-air studio at CFCR, 90.5 megahertz of frequency modulation. Well, by Jeff Coffin and the group from the album Commonality, we have something fairly suitable. It's entitled First Comes Last. It's not dead last, but it's in the last quarter, and it is the first one. In the last quarter, off we go.

That was Nancy Wilson belting it out in front of the band there. That was from her album Today, Tomorrow, Forever. And not surprisingly, the title of that track was What Kind of Fool Am I? Prior to that one, from a compilation CD on the Putumayo label, Jazz Around the World, you heard Cad with J'aime mon lit. And we started off the trio of tunes there with Jeff Coffin and drum and bass from his album Commonality. You heard First Comes Last. Well, closing out the show, we're going to have three more tunes, all from the same album. This is Niccolo Conte's album Bassa per Due. And when I was setting up the show and I got to this point in it and heard this during the screening, I thought, oh, I like this. I like all the stuff, but this just hit the right nerve. So we're going to hear three in a row. You're going to hear Dossier Omega, and then Il Cerchio Rosso, and then Fuoco Fatuo. All right, away we go.

0: I want to fade out by the sound engineer on that one. That was Fuoco Fatuo. Prior to that one, Il Cerchio Rosso, and we started off the trio of tunes with Dossier Omega, all by Nicola Conte and the band, from the album Bossa Per Due. All right, that's it for me for the Swing Shift for this Tuesday of September 29th, 2026. I shall return tomorrow for my regular slot in the Wednesday. All right, now for Canadian Waves with Duncan, after words from our sponsors and public service announcements.
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0: Welcome to the CFCR Diner. Yeah, we're open. What'll it be, hon? We got the house special, green eggs and ham, Monday, Friday, 6 to 10 a.m. It's not fancy, but it gets the job done. Jukebox. Oh, yeah, it's over there in the corner. It's got indie rock, blues, jazz, pop, electronica. Don't ask for requests. It plays what it plays. So grab a seat, don't make a mess, and enjoy your morning, I guess. Green eggs and ham every weekday from 6 to 10 a.m. You're here anyway, might as well stay.
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2: 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I'm your host, Duncan. We're going to start things off with Nom, Ange, Occupation by Hubert Lenoir.

We just keep getting better.

That was Getting Better by Lau from their new album, A Practice of Love. Before that, we heard a new single from Helena Deland called How Do You Like Me Now? And before that was Un Homme Ange Occupation by Hubert Lenoir. You're listening to Canadian Waves on CFCR 90.5 FM. Up next, we've got a new single from You Do Right. This is So Fort, C Fort, from their upcoming album, Build and Rest by the Shepherd's Light.

0: That was Strip Club DJ by Wine Lips from their recent release TV Dinner. Before that, we heard Come and Go by Body Wash from their upcoming album Laughing at Noise. And before that was So Fort, C Fort by You Do Right. We're going to take a short break, and then we'll be back with some more music on Canadian Waves on CFCR 90.5 FM.
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0: 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We're going to get back to the music with Lagak Batwis from Gam Simon.

That was Lagak Batwis from Gumksimon. 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Up next, we're going to hear Stab Like That by Kamubu from Provoke EP.

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Stop like this. 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

0: That was Open Your Mind Club Mix from Teen Days. And before that, we heard Stab Like That by Kamubu. Thanks for tuning in to Canadian Waves on CFCR 90.5 FM. We're going to close out the show with Sunshine Noise by local artist Rayburn from the album Wessie Pessie.
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Let's see. One Take Super 8 event is coming to the Roxy Theatre on Tuesday, October the 6th at 7 p.m. See films that were never seen before, just as they were shot, with no cuts and no splices. 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
4: 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Today on The Buzz, we got a mix of new music. We also have an interview coming up with a play that is happening pretty soon here. So we have Lisa with the Glass Collective to talk about a Tennessee Williams play. So stay tuned for that. That's coming up right away. But we're going to start it off with some new music. This is Stella Donnelly with Feel It Change.

0: All right, that was Stella Donnelly with Feel It Change. We're now joined on the Tuesday edition of The Buzz by Lisa Bayless. Lisa, welcome to the Tuesday edition of The Buzz.
1: Thank you. Glad to be here.
0: All right, and we were just chatting a little bit about Tennessee Williams, but there's a play. It's opening. It's at the Henry Wolfe Theater on campus. And you want to tell us a little bit about The Glass Menagerie?
1: Yeah, The Glass Menagerie is one of Tennessee Williams' first plays. He wrote it in the 40s, and it's kind of semi-autobiographical. Some of you will know or the name Tennessee Williams will be familiar. He wrote other really well-known plays that were made into movies like Cat on a Hot Tin Roof and Streetcar Named Desire. And The Glass Menagerie was his first big success, and it's kind of autobiographical. He grew up in the South with a very domineering mother and a very troubled sister. And the story takes place in St. Louis, Missouri during the Depression, kind of late 30s, just on the brink of World War II. And this family's living in a little apartment. He's wants to be a writer. He wants to adventure. He's queer, although it's very, you know, kind of thinly veiled. It's the way Tennessee Williams wrote or had to write back then. His mother, Amanda, who I play, is a former Southern belle who, you know, couldn't really cope with the change in times, married a telephone man who, as she said, fell in love with long distance. So she was abandoned with two children. And the sister, Laura, a fragile, timid, shy young woman who is obsessed with her glass collection and just kind of lives in her own little world. And Laura really is the stand-in for Tennessee Williams' own sister who had some mental health issues. So in the play, Laura has a handicap. Her leg is not working quite well. But in actual fact, her issue really is just a little bit on the spectrum, perhaps.
0: Yeah.
1: So they're a very interesting trio of characters. Amanda, the mother, thinks that all of their problems will be solved if she can bring in a gentleman caller for Laura and get her married off so that she doesn't have to worry about her security for the future, knowing that Tom is probably going to abandon the family at some point, just as her husband did. So it's beautifully written. It's kind of a memory play. It's all a little bit dreamy and in dimly lit, and our set is all kind of acrylic because it's kind of, you know, when you're thinking in memory or you're dreaming or you're not thinking in color often. You've got the people in mind and you can hear their voices, but the rest of it's a little bit fuzzy, and that's sort of the tone of the production as well.
0: Okay, and so what drew you to picking, I guess, or selecting this play?
1: Just because it's such a beautifully written play.
0: Yeah.
1: It's well known, it's studied in school, but the thing is it hasn't been produced in Saskatoon since the 70s.
0: Okay.
1: And in fact, a Tennessee play hasn't been produced since the 80s. So there's about three generations of people who haven't had an opportunity to witness one of his amazing plays live. And myself and Sky Brandon, the director, have been talking about this play probably for 4 or 5 years, pre-COVID. And we've been wanting to produce it for a while. So now is our opportunity. So we pulled together a group of amazing theater artists, all with a great deal of experience, many of whom we worked with before, designers, actors. We pulled them all together. We're working as a collective, working really collaboratively, to produce this show. And we're really excited about it.
0: Cool. And so you're part of the Broken Glass Collective. You want to talk a bit about how that started? And I guess,
1: well, as I said, Sky and I talked about producing the show originally, and then we realized we knew the group of people that we wanted to work with. And so bit by bit, we approached all of these people and asked if they wanted to be a part of this. And rather than try and find a producer in town or someone like that, we decided that we would kind of collectively produce it, which is just it's a way of producing a piece of art or a piece of theater. We all have shares in it and we all make decisions collectively. And we all participate in making it happen.
0: Cool. And this is your inaugural play, correct?
1: Yes, that's right.
0: Well, that is exciting.
1: We have a bit of a mandate in that we want to bring some of these classic North American, really famous plays that aren't getting produced a lot anymore, and bring it into the present day, particularly ones like this one that we feel are still relevant.
0: Yeah.
1: You know, I mean, like the story takes place on the brink of World War II. Everything is changing economically. It's a really difficult time for people. They're struggling. And, you know, there's a lot of connections to what we're all experiencing today.
0: So I guess, like, in terms of, like, the interpretation of the play, like, does it change or do you stay pretty true to the initial?
1: We've definitely stayed true to the play. We haven't changed anything, really. It's a period piece. It's set in the 1930s. We've got period costumes on.
0: Yeah.
1: The one thing that we are trying to, or what that we have quite successfully maneuvered is the fact that the character of Tom is not so thinly veiled as a queer person. We want to celebrate him.
0: Yeah.
1: Tennessee Williams was a queer person. We wanted to honor what his actual intention was with that character.
0: Sure.
1: In the past, Tom is always played by a straight guy, and he talks about wanting to adventure and going to the movies every night, but we don't believe he goes to them. Where is he going?
0: Yeah.
1: You know, it's all veiled, and we just wanted to kind of bring it out and go, no, this is who Tom is.
0: Yeah, right.
1: And this is what he's searching for and what he's desiring. And the same with Laura. Laura doesn't have a limp.
0: Yeah.
1: Laura's living in her own world, quiet.
0: Yeah.
1: It takes comfort in her glass collection. That's okay. But back then they didn't have a term for that or a way of understanding that. So we're bringing these characters out and just honoring them as they are. And,
0: oh, that's
1: and a crazy old Amanda, the mom, is just, you know, she can be played as a clown, as a cliche, as a fading Southern belle, but in actual fact, she's a struggling single mom trying to understand these unusual children who are now young adults, struggling in poverty, abandoned by her husband, and has a whole lot of energy to keep everything going.
0: Yeah.
1: Yeah.
0: Oh, that's cool. And so it goes September 30th to October 10th.
1: Yes.
0: I guess you want to talk a bit about, like, how many productions there's, or how many showings there's going to be, and that, like, where people can go if they want to get tickets and go.
1: So it's we preview tomorrow, this September 30th, and then opening is Thursday, October 1st, and we run every night at 7:30 p.m.
0: Wow.
1: till October 10th, except for Saturday, October 3rd. That's our dark day. Tickets can be found at www.brokenglasscollective.ca.
0: Yeah.
1: We're performing in the Henry Wolfe Theater, which is a studio space in the John Mitchell Building on the university campus. And you can get all that information by going to brokenglasscollective.ca.
0: That's great. And I mean, playing that many nights in a row must have its toll, as you say that out loud. So I guess
1: professional actors do 8 shows a week.
0: Yeah.
1: That's our life.
0: When do you feel you're, like, at your freshest? After a couple, and then you're, like, in the zone, or does it change for everybody?
1: You know, it's a fluid thing. So, you know, you open your show and it's at a certain place, and you know, we're really proud of the show that we've got. And then magic starts to happen. As soon as the audience comes in, everything comes alive. Because unlike film and TV, that audience is part of the performance, and there's an energy to that. I just love doing live theater so much. And then the play just continues to develop. Our characters develop, and we discover more things every night. So,
0: right on.
1: Yeah.
0: Well, the weather's getting chillier. So, yeah, I think a chance to get indoors, learn about Tennessee Williams. Thanks so much for stopping by on the Tuesday edition of The Buzz.
1: My pleasure.
0: And, yeah, congrats with all your work till now. And I guess the celebration happens starting tomorrow.
1: Audience tomorrow. Woohoo.
0: Okay. So, we're going to play a track. I don't have, you said 30s jazz. I couldn't find any, but I do have a local band, Ride Till Dawn, and they have a track called The Glass Mirage. So we'll play that.

right, that was Motorists with the track Reprise from their new album Never Sing Alone. Before that, Julia Jacklin with Get Away From Me and Ride Till Dawn with Glass Mirage. Currently outside in Saskatoon, 20 degrees, mainly sunny, strong wind gusting. Tonight it's getting down to 5 degrees. Tomorrow, mix of sun and clouds and a high of 16, getting down to 0 degrees overnight. And then, for the next couple days here, it's going to be sunny, 16 degrees on Thursday and 18 degrees on Friday. The Polaris Prize just wrapped up, and album of the year was announced. The winners of that album I'm about to play for you, but I don't think it was any surprise. This musical act definitely had a big year, headlining festivals, playing a show in Montreal that was probably the busiest show I've ever been to in my life, where you had a hard time even seeing the stage because the streets were so full. But it's Angine de Poitrine, and the track I'm going to play for you is Fabien Inc. You're tuned in to CFCR 90.5 FM.

0: Polaris Prize winners with their album Volume 2, that's Engine de Poitrine, and we just heard Fabian Inc., the track off of that album. We're going to take a quick break here on the Tuesday edition of The Buzz and hear from our sponsors, but stay tuned. We got 30 minutes of music coming up after the break.
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0: All right, welcome back to the Tuesday edition of The Buzz, where I'm broadcasting to you right from CFCR World Headquarters in the heart of downtown Saskatoon. Currently outside, 19 degrees, with a little bit of wind out there and a little bit of wind gusts. Yeah, and it's a mix of, I guess, a mix of sun and clouds as I look out the window right now. Yeah, we're going to get back to some new music. This artist, White Fence, put out an album called Orange. This is a track called I Came Close, Orange for Luck.

called Skim of Stone, and their new album coming out in January of next year called Ghost Coat. Before that, we heard Nathan AK with Yellow Light and White Fence with I Came Close, Orange for Luck. Up next, another shortlisted Polaris Prize nominee for the album Hurts Like Hell. This is Charlotte Cornfield with the title track from that album.

mother, grew up with my brother, left home at 13. Born into the wild, no father by my side, felt the whole world by 16.

That's William Prince with Wide Open, latest single from him. And before that, we heard Charlotte Cornfield with Hurts Like Hell. And this is The Kit with Skim Stone. And yeah, that's about all the time we have for the Tuesday edition of The Buzz. But a reminder, tomorrow is Truth and Reconciliation Day. And there's lots of events happening in Saskatoon to honor Orange Shirt Day, Every Child Matters. Some of the events happening tomorrow include the powwow happening out at Sastel Place. And then also Wanuskewin will be hosting an event. And yeah, if you look those events up, you can go out and gather and honor an important day. So yeah, however you celebrate it or honor the day, wishing you a good day doing that. And yeah, to leave you, gonna go back to 1981 and an artist, another William, Willie Thrasher, and this album's called Spirit Child. Yeah, one of the great indigenous artists, and for those vinyl collectors, he appeared on a couple of good ones in the 70s, 80s there. So yeah, hope you have a wonderful evening. Thanks for tuning in to Community Radio. This is Willie Thrasher with Beautiful.

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2: 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We pray our gratitude to the First Nations and Métis people who have called this ancestral land home for generations and whose histories, languages, and cultures continue to influence our community. On a foundation of reconciliation, recognition, and respect, CFCR is committed to reaffirming relationships with one another and to establishing new ones.
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0: And so, it is with my ears pointed towards the heavens and my mind open to all possibilities that I proceed, moving ever forward towards the unknown, following the transmissions, because I want to receive. 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
1: Good evening, everyone, and thank you for tuning in to The Inquisitive Tech. I am your host, Monique Koski, and this is the show that explores technology. I've made quite a profession in this career, but the one thing I can tell you about IT is we gatekeep a lot, and we also created the internets. And part of that is you can't just hop onto a search engine and search something up and kind of get the essential information you need to kind of get going. It can be quite daunting. And everyone has a very, very strong opinion. And navigating through all of it can be troublesome. And so my goal is to try to simplify it, break it down for the average person, and hopefully ignite an interest or curiosity in you to enjoy this field that I quite love. Now, we're going to be tackling a bunch of different headlines tonight. And right off the bat, I guess, let's talk about gaming. Okay. Now, I've talked about the fact that I am a bit of a gamer. At least I definitely was back in the day. I haven't been in the last few years. I've been too busy with my career and other things that I kind of neglected that side of things. I just haven't had time to focus on it, honestly. But I love VR. I have my own set. I have an Xbox. I have a Wii U. I have a variety of different gaming systems. I also have retro gaming systems. I love testing them out. I have a lot of friends within the community and that kind of thing. And we've been hearing in the news again and again about different companies doing different stuff. So, for example, Xbox announced that their ability to inject ads while you're playing a video game. This is kind of insane to me, but at the same time, kind of makes sense, right? We've seen it in these streaming platforms with Netflix and Prime and Hulu and all of the, you know, HBO, all of them, they're now injecting ads to gain that revenue. So it's not, you know, super, super surprising that, of course, they're going to do it with games. It just hasn't really been done before, right? And so that's why it's like, WTF, what the heck is going on? But it's like, okay, well, I guess they're generating revenue, that kind of thing. And then you have companies like Sony, and I'm calling these out. They're by no means the only offenders, but Sony, you know, revoking your ability to play certain games on their consoles if you're not running the right equipment.